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Hey, what's up? It's Full Metal Jackie. Welcome to our weekly gathering of riffs, volume, and all things heavy. This week, Selenos from Dimmuborgir Gear is going to be joining me as the band is back with their new album, Grand Serpent Rising. We'll get into a track from that in just a bit. And Selenos is going to be joining us. By the way, they're also heading back to North America this August for their first tour here in 8 years. Also coming up, a cult favorite from one of Birmingham's early metal bands, Quartz. But first, brand new Flotsam and Jetsam. This is the title track from their upcoming album, which is coming out August 28th. This is Rats in the Temple. New Flotsam and Jetsam on Full Metal Jackie Radio. 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

0: Yep. Metal Jackie bringing you 2 full hours of metal each and every week. And very excited to welcome back to the show the one and only Silenos of Dimmuborgir Gear. How are you doing?
1: Hey, thanks for having me. I'm doing great.
0: So happy to have you back on the show. The band is back with their 10th studio record, Grand Serpent Rising, and it truly was a labor of love. It's been said about this record that it reflects every era of Dimmuborgir. Silenos, can you speak about what went into recording this album and, you know, how it's reflective of your band's history?
1: Well, I think once we started embarking on this journey with the new album, which was already right after Any Onion came out, we started just collecting ideas as usual, and things started to take shape. And then, as everybody knows, things happened, and we got sidetracked with the world happenings. And so normally we wouldn't take another 8 years, but you know, I guess that's our new cycle now. So we were working on and off with new material, and yeah, things take time. Basically, we want to take the time it needs, and once we're done with the effort and send the album off to the label for manufacturing, then it's already a success for us. So it took us a while, but here we are.
0: The new record from Dimmuborgir is called Grand Serpent Rising. It is out now. This was the first song that we got to hear from the band, and I'm probably butchering the title. Ulvjald and Blodsudel on Full Metal Jackie Radio.

0: It's Full Metal Jacket Demubor Gear. We have Selenos with us. That was a tune off their new record, Grand Serpent Rising. And tell me if I'm saying it right. Ulvjeld and Blood Sudel. Did I do it?
1: Ulvjeld og Blodsoder.
0: Oh my God, so that's totally what I said. No, I'm just kidding.
1: Yeah, exactly. So, perfect.
0: Ulvjeld and Blood Sudel. How'd I do? How would you rate that pronouncing?
1: So, Ulvjeld og Blodsoder.
0: All right, you said it better. Yeah. Truly a powerhouse track, so epic and sung entirely in Norwegian. I understand the song addresses themes of heritage and bloodline. What took the band down this path, and how much at 30 years in do you consider the band's own legacy and what's being, you know, passed down or stands the tests of time?
1: Well, you know, we have quite a history now with 30 plus years, and

0: And I think this first single is in many ways quite a ballsy move from our point of view, because it's, first of all, it's a Norwegian text. We're back to E standard tuning in this one, and we approached it with a little bit of our history in mind, not on purpose. It just turned out that way. And for this time, it was quite challenging to figure out which track to deliver to the audience first. You know, not any track in particular stood out in that sense, so we just went with this one. And that maybe is shooting yourself in the foot with Norwegian lyrics and all after 8 years, but hey, there you go. So, no, I think it's safe to say that every track on this new album stands on its own for itself. And the way we approach the music is that we want the listener to give, obviously, the whole album a run. And this is just a tiny snippet. It's like you're opening a door and you see the light come in a little bit. So it's a tiny start, you know. So yeah, no, it's great to finally have new music out there. We have had a couple of releases in between, but this is the first time in 8 years we have a proper new album out.
1: Grand Serpent Rising, the new album from Dimmuborg Gir, is out now, and the band returns to the U.S. in August for their first North American tour in 8 years. It's Full Metal Jackie. Coming up this hour, we've got Josta's Weekly Pick from the Pit with Jamie Josta of Hatebreed. We've got Exodus, the new Anthrax tune, and more with Selenos of Dimmuborg Gir right after this. Stay with me.
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5: In a quiet town in Taiwan, snails are racing for a championship. The tiny village of Fenglin is using these races to boost tourism. 10 snails are placed on a round table for a 3-minute sprint. Fenglin is part of a global network focused on a slow lifestyle.
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0: metal Jackie Salenos from Dimmuborgir Gear on the show with us. We're talking about the new record, Grand Serpent Rising. And as you mentioned, it's been an 8-year gap between records, but that is also due to some extent on purpose. There's always trial and error to get what you want. And, you know, sometimes second guessing after things are complete. Music continually evolves even after it's put down to record. But within your process, when do you know it's ready to share with an audience? Is there any sort of test or markers to let you know that, you know, the time has come?
1: Not really, apart from when we have sent the album off to the label, then it's already a kind of considered a success for us before it even reached the shelves, you know, because we have achieved our goal, which is to complete a new album. And obviously, if people like it, then that's the big bonus, right? And to be able to then later share that energy with people in a live setting, that's like the cream of the cake. So yeah, we're looking forward to what the future holds for us now, and we look really forward to taking on the world again.
0: Salenos from Dimmuborgir Gear hanging out with us tonight, and right now Anthrax and a track off Cursum Perficio that's coming out September 18th. It's for the kids.

0: 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Coming up after the break, new Madball. They've got their 10th studio record, Not Your Kingdom, coming out on July 24th, so I've got a track from that on the way. Also, we've got Forbidden coming up and more with Selenos of Dimmu Borgir. 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

0: It's Full Metal Jacket. Selenos from Dimmuborgir is with us on the show. And as stated earlier, Grand Serpent Rising reflects every era of the band. But it's also been said that the serpent in the album title reflects renewal, growth, knowledge, and liberation. Do you see this record as not only an acknowledgement of the past, but a bridge to the band's future?
1: I think we approach pretty much every new album as a somewhat of a renewal and a bridging the past with the future. And we never really look back in that sense, you know. We have quite a few albums under our belt now, and we don't feel like we have to prove anything. If we do, it's proving to ourselves in that case. And we put a lot of labor and effort into the work, and blood, sweat, and tears is definitely in there as well. So it's about, you know, looking ahead and thinking within our realm, so to speak. That's what we always thinking new, but at the same time, you are what you are, right? And you're trying to do what you can and do it the best way possible. So that's where we're at.
0: Selenos from Dimmuborgir hanging out with us. Coming up after the break, Josta's weekly pick from the pit with the one and only Jamie Josta of Hatebreed. We've got Metallica, a new track from Devil Driver, and Selenos is going to be picking some music for you too. It's all on the way. Stick around.
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0: Full Metal Jacket, Selenos from Dimmu Borgir on the show with us this week. Once again, the new record, Grand Serpent Rising. And over the period of time since the last album, we've seen the exit of Galder and the introduction of Damage on guitar. How has that transition gone? And have you seen it change the working dynamic of the group as you've worked through this new album?
1: I think once things went down the way it did, it was kind of like a blessing in disguise that Damage was there. You know, he's been a friend of ours for many, many years, and he's also played with Shagrat and his Chrome Division band. And so, and he's also been behind the scenes with us for a couple of years and helping out the crew and stuff. And he's definitely a player that should be on stage. You know, he's a great guitar player, great friend, he's a positive guy, you know, really cool to be around with. And you know, that's very important now when you get older. You know, yeah, you need to have your things in order from a musical point of view and artistic point of view, but also from a personal point of view, especially when you're going to spend so much time together. So that's as just as important, if not even more important.
0: Selenos from Dimmu Borgir with us. It's Full Metal Jacket, except are celebrating 50 years by bringing together an insane lineup of friends and fellow metal lifers for Teutonic Titans 1976 to 2026. The album drops September 4th and packs in 50 guests across 19 reimagined except classics. Phil Anselmo, Kirk Hammett, and Mickey D team up on this one, Fast as a Shark.

0: full metal, Jackie Salinos from Dumouvoir Gear with us. At over three decades in, the constants in your band have been yourself and Shagrath. What has it meant to have him as your partner in this musical voyage, seeing the band through this entire journey? And what can you tell me about what you've picked up on how to work with his voice as the muse?
1: Well, we have been doing this, steering the ship since day one, you know, and it comes with a lot of ups and downs, of course, but the ups definitely trumps the downs, that's for sure. And yeah, we have a very good creative working relationship, because after so many years, you know, everybody knows their position in the band, including us, right? And so we try and extricate the positive within everybody in the band, and that works out really well, and that, I think that will show in this album even more than before, so I'm really proud of it. And yeah, we might not be the best of friends, but we definitely agree more than we disagree. So and you know, if you look at other bands that has great creativity, they might not hang around for coffee every day either, you know, but they have something really special which they both have in common, which is, you know, the ownership to the band and the brand, and also being aware of the fact that the name of the band is bigger than anyone involved, you know.
0: Dumouvoir Gear is the band. Grand Serpent Rising, their new record is out now. It's Full Metal Jackie. Coming up after the break, a new track from Terror. We've got the Death Clock Brutal Pick of the Week and more with Salinos. Stay close. 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
2: This is Pickles the Drummer from Death Clock, and I'm here bringing you the Death Clock Brutal Pick of the Week on Full Metal Jackie Radio. This week, we're gonna listen to some Slayer. The song is called No Faith from God Hates Us All. It's got a pretty good line in there about keeping the Bible in a pool of blood so that none of its lies can affect me. That's pretty brutal.

0: It's Full Metal Jackie Salinas from Dumouboard Gear with us. We've been talking about the band's new record, Grand Serpent Rising. And of course, in August, we've got the band's first North American tour in 8 years. Let's talk about the European tour, though, in the fall, which also brings an amazing tour pairing. Dumouboard Gear and Behemoth hitting the road together, and let's throw in Dark Funeral for good measure. It's the kind of lineup you dream of. What are your thoughts on this bill, and what's your history with the two bands?
1: Well, we go as far back with Dark Funeral, even when they played their first show in Norway, actually. I think that was in 94. And then, of course, in 99, we did a long tour together in Europe, which was kind of like everybody turned from being a boy, and then you came home as a man. and then, yeah, of course, we've been talking about touring together again for all these years. And then same with Behemoth, basically. We did a really successful tour in 2007, I think it was 2008, in the States. And that was great. And we've been friends since the early 90s, you know, and since the tape trading days even. So to go out together with this lineup, it's great. I think that's... yeah, it's a great package, basically, and we all look forward to it.
0: We're all looking forward to it as well. Again, the new record, Grand Serpent Rising, Salinas. Always great to catch up and excited for, you know, hearing more of the record, seeing you guys on the road, and just very lovely to see your face. Thank you so much for doing this.
1: Likewise. Thanks for having me.
0: Stick around. We are definitely not done yet. Testament coming up right after the break.
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3: Horns up for Friday Night Metal. I'm Steve Richards as we headbang into the first weekend of summer. Yeah, gotta love that. And Father's Day, too. Don't forget Dad on Sunday. Coming up, first hour, Friday Night Metal, first of two. We got Beartooth, Megadeth, The Pretty Reckless. My special guest, Rachel Bolan of Skid Row, got a new solo album out, Gargoyle of the Garden State. We'll chat with Rachel and play a track off that new album. And also Evanescence 2. We'll track Friday Night Metal and Hard Rock News Part 1 this hour and the concert calendar, too. We start out with Typo Negative. They'll be in Friday Night Metal and Hard Rock News Part 1 coming up. 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

105.9 The Mountain rocks your Friday night with Friday Night Metal, Megadeth, Wake Up Dead, Beartooth before that, Free, their latest, and Typo Negative from October, Rust, Cinnamon Girl, the cover of the Neil Young song, starting out tonight's show and the first hour of Friday Night Metal. I'm Steve Richards. Thanks for listening. Let's check Friday Night Metal and Hard Rock News Part 1. Speaking of Typo Negative, they landed their first ever gold single in the U.S. with I Don't Want to Be Me. That happened on Monday. It was certified gold by the RIAA, Recording Industry Association of America, for accumulating 500,000 certified units. Congratulations to Type O Negative. Played Beartooth in that first set, and they shared a new single, BS, the latest track from the band's forthcoming album, Pure Ecstasy, which will be out on August 28th. In an interview this week, Shinedown's Brent Smith said that he doesn't have a physical home, opting to spend his time as a 24/7 nomad who lives exclusively in hotels. Shinedown will be in Knoxville next month, July 25th, and Charlotte the very next night on July 26th. Hellfest going on in France this weekend, and a massive new statue of Ozzy Osbourne was unveiled. The opening of Hellfest. It's the annual open-air festival held in France, one of the biggest metal festivals in all of Europe. The six-meter-tall statue was done by a French contemporary artist known for his paintings, sculptures, and drawings. A massive new statue of Ozzy up at Hellfest in France. And Rat, they will be releasing a 40th anniversary edition of Dancing Undercover. That is coming on July 31st. The limited edition gatefold LP features reimagined cover artwork, vinyl with moving images,

0: of the band's logo and the members themselves. So a very cool release coming up from Rat for the 40th anniversary edition of Dancing Undercover on July 31st. We'll have more Friday Night Metal and Hard Rock News. That will be coming up next hour. But coming up in the next set, I got Rage Against the Machine, a chat with Rachel Bolan from Skid Row. We'll also play a track off his brand new solo album.
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0: This is Friday Night Metal on 105.9 The Mountain. I'm Steve Richards. Rachel Bolan of Skid Row is stepping into the spotlight with his first ever solo album under the name Bolan, Gargoyle of the Garden State. It's raw, personal record, packed with killer guest appearances from friends like Corey Taylor, Nuno Bettencourt, Danko Jones, and his Skid Row bandmates. Happy to have Rachel Bolan join me now here on Friday Night Metal. Welcome.
1: Hey, man. How's it going?
0: Good. How you doing?
1: I'm doing great, man. I'm riding this wave. It's a good buzz. I love it.
0: Yeah, this album is great. So after four decades, Rachel, with Skid Row, why was now the right time to finally make a solo record?
1: Yeah, it's when I had the time, actually, because, you know, Skid Row takes up all the time, you know, and I'm not complaining, that's for sure. But I always had the idea of a solo record in the back of my brain. And with a conversation with my friend Nick, who also produced it, it just came to fruition.
0: You said Gargoyle of the Garden State is every bit of my soul. What made this project more personal than anything you've done before?
1: Because I wrote most of it by myself. I played all the most of the instruments by myself, not the drums. It's every part of me went into this. I put lots of time and lots of energy into it, and it was fun. I love it. I love the pressure I put on myself, and just the whole songwriting process was fun. It was different. It was a different aspect that I wasn't used to, so I love challenging myself.
0: The title is just great. What's the story behind Gargoyle of the Garden State?
1: I've always loved gargoyles, right? And I always thought it's cool because they each have a sort of a different purpose, you know, so to speak. And a lot of people don't know that. So a while back, my sister got me a gargoyle that was called the thinking gargoyle, because she says, all I do is think. We never know what's on your mind, type of thing. And so I was just going to call the record Gargoyle. But in the meantime, I moved back to my home state of New Jersey, which is known as the Garden State. So I just kind of pieced it together and came up with the tongue twister for an album title.

0: 105.9 The Mountain rocks your Friday night with Friday Night Metal. Chevelle, and before that, the brand new one, solo track, Rachel Bolan of Skid Row, At War With Myself, featuring Danko Jones, from Rachel's brand new solo album, Gargoyle of the Garden State. Thanks to Rachel for spending some time with me this weekend. You can catch my full interview with Rachel Bolan, and he does chat about where they're at, Skid Row, with their new lead singer, the new lead singer, Search. And you can listen to that right now at 1059themountain.com. Just click on the artist interview page. Let's check some upcoming concerts. Kitty with Kingdom of Giants and Gore. They'll be at the Fillmore Charlotte tomorrow night. On July 9th, Flyleaf with Lacey Sturm. The 20th anniversary tour will be at the Fillmore in Charlotte. Now, last night in Charlotte, the Evanescence show was rained out due to lightning in the area at the True Lion Amphitheater. They rescheduled it right away. August 4th is the new date for Evanescence, Spirit Box, and Nova Twins at the True Lion Amphitheater in Charlotte. July 11th, AC/DC and the Pretty Reckless at Bank of America Stadium in Charlotte. We got a very cool contest going on this weekend. It ends on Sunday night for Dads Who Rock. Enter your dad for a chance to win tickets, and the grand prize is a suite at Bank of America Stadium to see AC/DC on July 11th. 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Motionless in White will be at the True Lion Amphitheater in Charlotte July 21st, the Sweat and Blood Tour. I mentioned earlier, Shinedown will be in Knoxville on July 25th and in Charlotte on July 26th. Oh, and here in Asheville, Meat and Metal. The Meat and Metal Fest, one-day fest, will be at the Orange Peel on Sunday, August 2nd, with a bunch of bands playing there. Tickets are on sale for that event. Coming up next, I've got Pantera, and I will play Evanescence.
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105.9 The Mountain rocks your Friday night with Friday Night Metal Pantera. I'm Steve Richards. At a request for Weaverville, Evanescence, I just mentioned this a little while ago. Of course, they postponed their show last night due to lightning in Charlotte. It's been rescheduled for August 4th. Here is Evanescence's latest from the album Sanctuary. Who Will You Follow on Friday Night Metal? 105.9 The Mountain rocks.

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1: 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I'm Steve Richards, headbanging into the weekend with you, and we are your home for Metallica Mondays. 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

105.9 The Mountain rocks your Friday night with Friday Night Metal. Slayer from the album Rain in Blood. 3 Days Grace, their latest before that, Don't Want to Go Home Tonight. And Metallica started out hour two. I'm Steve Richards. Thank you for listening. Let us check Friday Night Metal and Hard Rock News Part 2. 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

0: UK and Ireland leg of their Gods of Thunder World Tour 2027. It'll kick off on February 13th, wrap up on February 27th in London. Mention that massive statue of Ozzy Osbourne that was unveiled at the kickoff of Hellfest, which is going on this weekend in France. 3 Days Grace just played their latest track. They released some behind-the-scenes footage from the making of the Matt Barnes-directed music video for that song, Don't Want to Go Home Tonight, off of the album Alienation. Alienation came out last August from 3 Days Grace. Danzig announced venues and support acts for their September U.S. tour dates. Kicks off September 11th in San Antonio. Twin Temple, Burning Witches, and Anna will be on that tour. They'll also be banking a stop at Louder Than Life on September 17th. And Sleeping with Sirens announced a fall tour this week, and that tour will be making a stop at the Fillmore in Charlotte on November 11th. And that's Friday Night Metal and Hard Rock News Part 2. Coming up in the next set, I have got Testament in this moment. We'll kick things off with Five Finger Death Punch next.
1: Let's go drinking!
2: Hey, baby, little Steven here. Don't worry about a thing. It's finally here. That's right. Summer starts this week. And our Bikini Beach party will feature who else? 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

0: 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Thanks for listening. I'm Steve Richards. Going to be chatting with Maria Brink on next week's show. Maria and Chris from In This Moment. We'll talk about their new music. Speaking of which, here it is. The first single from In This Moment, the new album, Sleeping with the Enemy. 105.9 The Mountain rocks your Friday night with Friday Night Metal.
1: Sleeping with the Enemy. I don't know. How do we get to this? I thought you were my blood. I thought you were my Everest. And I don't know. I've never seen this side. You're like a stranger that I can't even not recognize. And you don't know what you've done to me. I thought you were my friend. I thought you were my family. And you don't know how deep you cut inside.

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I'm Steve Richards. Thank you for listening. Let's check some more concert dates. Mentioned earlier, August 2nd, Meat and Metal, one-day festival going on at the Orange Peel. Tickets are on sale now. Bunch of bands playing there. The new rescheduled Evanescence show is on August 4th. It was rained out last night, True Lion Amphitheater in Charlotte. Avenged Sevenfold and Good Charlotte, they'll be at True Lion Amphitheater in Charlotte on August 16th. Motley Crue, Tesla, Extreme. Congratulations to all of our ticket winners with Rizzo and Jeff this week. They will be at the True Lion Amphitheater in Charlotte on August 17th. Poppy will be at the Fillmore in Charlotte on August 18th. Buck Cherry at the Orange Peel on August 20th. And of course, it is back this year. The Mountain Music Festival, August 21st through the 23rd. Gatlinburg, Tennessee, Brett Michaels, Sebastian Bach, Lita Ford, Night Ranger, Vixen, Rat, Warrant, White Lion, Jackal, Dangerous Toys, and more. That's going

0: be a great weekend in Gatlinburg at the Mountain Music Festival. Tickets are on sale now. Coming up in the next set, I've got Black Label Society and Saxon 2.
1: 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Happy Father's Day. Happy Father's Day. This show is going to be about Father's Day. 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
3: 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And when you guys came on the air a couple years ago, I was like, who are these guys? Now, I will tell you, I laugh out loud every single day when I go to work, thanks to you two. And I never did before. I thought it was interesting. I would occasionally laugh. But you two, I called you guys nutballs one time. You're absolute nutballs, and I love it. And yes, I would love to come play bingo.
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Started humming a song from 1962. Ain't it funny how the night moves when you just don't seem to have as much to lose. 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

0: old can of hairspray and give those remaining hairs on top of your head a good stiffening. The House of Hair is on the horizon. This is Dee Snider, and I'm crashing your way this week with Dokken, Dio, and a bunch of your requests. I'm cranking the Wayback Machine into full gear, and I want you to come along for the ride. 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
1: And I bet you she's smoking hot.
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1: I bet you she's a 10. 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

0: 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We'll hear an amazing concert from their Against the Wind tour in October of 1980. 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

0: baby, little Steven here. Don't worry about a thing. It's finally here. That's right. Summer starts this week. And our Bikini Beach Party will feature who else? The Beach Boys, Jan and Dean, Dick Dale, The Dictators, The Supremes, and Toots and the Maytals. 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
3: 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Katie Lang is banging in the speakers. 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
1: There's something wrong, in my opinion, with, I guess, two men. One, what, 92? One in his 20s from Nigeria that really wants to spend his time helping. And helping him's not the problem. Right here on 105.9 The Mountain, Nashville's Classic Rock and the Rizzo and Jeff Show, we oftentimes, celebrate our elders. Would you not agree with that statement?
2: Look, we do it often, the good, the bad, the ugly, no matter what the situation is. But I do find this, you know, when something just doesn't sit right with you, Riz.
1: This is kind of it.
2: This is just one of those weird scenarios where I'm not quite comfortable with what's happening here in this sitch.
1: Yeah, well, here's the thing. He's 92 years old, and this guy was homeless. Go figure. I don't know how he found him, okay? And what happened was, from Santa Monica, he's a veteran, and then this guy, Alex, which you're going to hear from in a minute, he just goes, you know, I want to help you. And now he lives there, go figure on that, okay? He lives with Alex, and They have a great story to tell. So here's their story. I'd love to know what your thoughts are. Don't know what's.
2: I'd like to give you my thoughts.
3: When you hear this story,
1: there it is.
3: A 91-year-old Navy veteran and David, a Nigerian immigrant, it may just make your day.
4: David is the most inspirational person I have ever run across.
3: David Heavens moved to Southern California in 2018, but in 2023, he was homeless.
5: I was living out of my car.
3: Even in that tough time, David still wanted to do good things for people, so he put this post on the Neighbor app, hoping to volunteer 2 hours of his time to help anyone in need around Santa Monica.
1: Now, before we get any further, I feel like this is a call to the elderly. I'm going to keep playing it, but I feel like this is a call to the elderly.
2: Yeah, so he does. So he befriends him.
1: Well, he wants to volunteer 2 hours of his time.
2: Uh-huh. And it seems like he's spending a little more than 2 hours of his time.
1: A little more?
2: Yeah.
1: Now they're showering together.
2: Oh, well, they're getting close.
5: Contacted me. She needed her medication picked up. I did that.
3: That's Frank nice. And his partner told him they needed a hand, too.
4: We were in need of a dog walker, and that's how we met.
3: Raised by his grandmother, David says he's always had a soft spot for seniors. He was hired as Frank's dog.
1: Wait. So he's always had a soft spot for seniors. So he's always really loved the presence of a senior. So now what's going to happen is, as I play this, because you cannot see it as you drive, I want you to imagine this Nigerian man shaving.
2: He is. He is. He's shaving all men.
1: Hold on.
3: He was hired as Frank's dog walker, but he quickly became Frank's
1: dog walker. He's shaving him. He's completely shaving him.
2: I know.
4: Warm human being. I think it's been rewarding for me, and I think it's been rewarding for him as well.
3: A few months ago, David started sharing more about their friendship on social media.
1: So
5: November

0: First, I can remember now, listen, my account was at 150 followers.
1: Today, just 3 months later, he has 370,000 followers.
2: I find it.
3: So, first off, this now he's hanging out with a 92-year-old. He moved in.
2: This is all for free.
3: This is all for free.
2: This is not. This is all volunteer free stuff. Right. Found now, his way in.
3: Found his way in. Moved in. Now he's got a house. Now when you have, you know, 370-some thousand followers, you know, HelloFresh and all these other advertisers. So he's getting ad money. This 92-year-old doesn't know what day it is. Now, as you know, the reason that I want to play this last little part is because he's dressed up. He dresses him up here, Jeff.
2: Is this where he's dressed like Roy Rogers?
3: Yes, yes, yes.
2: He's dressed like Roy. He's got him dressed like Roy Rogers. I'm serious. I'm not even lying.
3: He looks like Roy Rogers, then he puts him in it. He put, look at this.
1: And now I'm here for him.
0: It's just a full circle.
3: He's just combing his hair.
2: Combing his hair.
3: And he's dressed like Roy Rogers. And here's the thing. They make videos, and he has them pull out cap guns.
2: And I'm looking.
3: So he goes, cap.
2: I'm looking.
3: And it's like, what the heck is happening?
2: I'm looking at his Instagram, this David fellow, and he's got Meta glasses. So he's got the social media glasses where you can record just by wearing the glasses.
3: So
2: this is all a ruse.
3: Well, so that's what I mean.
2: Yeah.
3: He started off not knowing, but he got this guy hook, line, and sinker. This guy, what has he got to do for him? He's got to, now here is the thing. And I will give him this, and I was trying to find the part, but he does have needs. Hold on.
4: Many people have taken an interest in following your friendship and story.
3: Perhaps. By the way, the guy has one eye that works.
2: Mm-hmm.
5: Because everything they hear now is so negative.
0: We unconsciously created this positive movement.
3: Okay. I'm not going to go through it, but basically this positive
2: you
3: movement.
2: You find him randomly online, and then he comes over.
3: He puts him in the shower.
2: And he's got a soft spot for seniors. He's throwing you in showers. He's combing your hair. He's shaving you. You barely know the guy.
3: And
2: to get so close to them to have him touching you.
3: Did you hear how he talked about him, Jeff?
2: I know. So it feels intimate.
3: Doesn't it feel intimate? Do you feel like...
2: Yeah.
3: I feel like... And listen, I know intimacy.
2: Yeah,
3: I've
2: been around intimacy.
3: That's what I'm saying.
2: Yeah.
3: And it's like, don't you feel that like these two, and maybe David Heaven, his last name's Heaven. I mean,
2: you know,
3: maybe maybe he wants to volunteer, and maybe the 92-year-old says, "I'll tell you what, look. I haven't gotten any in, 50 years.
2: I think it's more just, look, here's the deal. You know, just
3: put me in the shower
2: sign this birthday card, and you know what he's signing. He's just getting it all from him. That's all it takes is a little shave, huh?
3: A little shave.
2: Lather him up and you're good, huh?
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1: If you're going to pull pickle, make sure that either you do it in the privacy of your own home or the person or people around want you to pull pickle. This is a case of a 16-year-old who pulls pickle, but his problem with that is that he has a certain type.
2: Yeah.
1: The problem with the type is that the type doesn't like him back, so he's pulling pickle, pressing pickle. It's not working.
2: No, at 16, first off, you shouldn't be in public pulling pickle. That's one.
1: You should not be pulling pickle.
2: Two, if you are going to do something of that nature, why prey on this community, okay? And you'll hear who it is.
1: Well, I mean, listen, you can probably take guess, but I want you to just listen to exactly, and mind you, this kid is 16, driving around, just got his license, pulling pickle.
3: The Flagler County Sheriff's Office here said they've already had more people come forward as possible victims. Now, in the cases the teen was arrested for, the sheriff said he seemed to look older women. He'd ask for directions before allegedly exposing himself.
4: This is not normal behavior for a 16-year-old.
3: A 16-year-old boy is facing charges for allegedly exposing himself to three different women.
4: Two that occurred on the same day, one that occurred a couple days before.
3: The first incident happened on January 30th when a woman described in a sheriff's office report as elderly was walking her dog on Rydell Lane when a male in a white pickup truck stopped and asked her where the park was. While she was giving him directions, the report says she could see him touching his exposed genitals. She cursed at him, walked away, and reported it to the sheriff's office.
4: So we want to find out who it is and stop him as quickly as we can.
3: Less than 2 weeks later, the sheriff's office got two more reports from elderly women saying they were asked for directions and had a male expose himself to them, saying things like, do you want some of this? One incident happened on Piedmont Drive, the other at Pine Oak Drive and Pine Grove Drive. Deputies were able to pull the teen over on Princess Rose Drive. The teen allegedly told deputies he got the idea from watching porn, and the reason he gave for doing it,
4: he thought it was funny.
1: What?
3: He was arrested on charges of lewd or lascivious exhibition in the presence of an elderly person and exposure of sexual organs in the presence of an elderly person.
4: That's why we believe there are more victims. The question is, how many?
1: So he's pulling pickle
2: in front of seniors.
1: To seniors. But the thing is, the seniors thinks he's all that. He thinks that he's all that in a bag of chips. And the seniors,
2: they're
1: don't
2: not
1: want
2: biting. They're not
1: every
2: biting.
1: Single one of them has called the police
2: right
1: on him pressing pickle. Yeah. So with that being said, he's been patient.
2: Yeah.
0: If it walks like a duck and it talks like a duck,
5: quack, quack,
0: it's probably a goose. Here's Goose on the Rizzo and Jeff Show.
1: Goose, pressing pickle, elderly women, 16-year-old boy. What do you think?
6: Hey, let me tell you, that little fella just growing up, and he needs to grow on up, but he needs to get with his own, you know, age. Well, I like older women, too. They'll treat you better.
1: Well, let me ask you something. Were you at 16 pressing pickle for someone who was 79?
6: Heck no, I was a head young.

0: I had two young at 16.
1: Why? Oh, heavens, yeah. Well, you were...
2: But, you know, it's not...
0: One woman didn't raise. I got four kids.
1: Wow.
2: Well, Goose,
1: I'm
2: good. Well, Goose.
0: One
2: Goose.
0: Woman. Hey, I ain't a kid, you man.
1: Well, I do, too, and I gotta call you Goose. Goose man. I keep calling you Goosey. I'm sorry. Go ahead, Goose man. What were you saying?
0: All right, you call me whatever you want to, because a lot of people does.
2: Well, Goose, it's not like you were sitting at home and you got your license. You were flipping through Hustler magazine, and then you decided to go out and flaunt it to, you know, some senior citizen ladies.
1: Right.
2: It's not, you know.
1: I mean, think
0: hey,
1: about...
0: Yeah, Fredo, let me tell you. I had a stack of them things. Heck, you couldn't even pull my pictures open on them.
1: I got to be honest,
0: I was 16 years old.
1: Well, right, Goose, I don't know if Larry. Listen, I don't know how old you are, but I don't know if that means that Larry Flint was.
2: Yeah.
1: Hello. Sorry, you guys got to be a little patient. Here's my thought. Preston Pickle, the women were 79, 83, and 81. Now the thing is if all three of them are.
2: All right.
1: And then they say, hey, I'm not, you know, this is not for me. Now, you would think one of them.
2: That's what I'm saying, that they don't know everybody. So if he takes his chances, and he's driving around Florida, he takes his chances.
1: What's it, a 1 in 10?
2: And a senior community. If he scores if he scores 1 in 20, he's good to go.
1: That's what I'm saying. So if he does it, but here's the thing. He's got to elude and evade capture because... He literally just drives around in a truck and goes, do you like this? After he asks for direction.
2: Right.
1: So imagine.
2: He spends too much time.
1: Excuse me. My mom. Grandma, can you give me directions to Florida 519?
2: All right.
1: Come up to the thing. Oh, sure, honey. You like this? Do you want some might be better than do you like this? Because he had do you like this, do you want some, and look at this.
2: Yeah.
1: Of the three, 79-year-old woman, 81-year-old woman, 83. This kid is 16. I got to be honest with you. You know, I would wonder why somebody would do this to our beloved elderly
2: Maybe he wasn't being just a little bit of a sicko. Maybe he was saying to himself, you know, I always go to my grandmother for advice on things. And this one would be a weird question for my grandmom, so let me go find other people's grandmothers
1: and ask them
2: they think.
1: Well, you know what, Jeff? That is what's called next level critical thinking.
2: Right.
1: Because realistically, maybe there's a bump. And then maybe that bump's turned to a boil.
2: Oh,
1: and now maybe the boil has a lot of stuff in it. And you're like, oh, my goodness. So then you go to Gertie. Hey, do you like this? Do you want some of this? Like, can you help me with this? Like, I kind of see where you're coming from.
2: Could angle to the left. Could make a hard left. And he would have to, just wants to ask a question. Just, he's looking to do a little work, a deep dive here what's happening.
1: And guess what? Maybe he wanted the other two to wrap it with a Band-Aid. Maybe the first one popped it, the second one wraps it with a Band-Aid.
2: Yeah, he's got a lot of other issues. We got boils. He's got problems. I know. He made some mistakes, Rizzo. Give him a chance to mature. He'll figure it all out, okay?
1: Yeah.
3: 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Dude.

0: You think you could handle 34 White Claws, get pulled over and try to act like nothing's going on? It's 105.9 The Mountain, Asheville's Clay, the Grime, the Rizzo and Jeff Show. I got to tell you, I look, I am not saying I condone drunk driving because I do not know. But, I got to give this guy props for trying. I mean, look, it was very dangerous. I will say that he was on a very desolate road, which, you know, whatever. But
1: what does it matter?
0: It doesn't matter. Drunk driving is awful. It doesn't matter. Well, but what I'm saying is you got some coyones to be driving around smashed after you have 34 White Claws and all they are is your passenger. It's all the way up to the top of the seat.
1: Well, he was literally stacking them and going. Literally, if you look at the seat when they just pulled up, like it's like your dog would sit in your front seat.
0: Yes.
1: But for him, it was all White Claws that were just sitting there, a pile of them. So he's just driving and going and chucking them, driving, throwing them, and just going about his business.
0: But they only come in, like, what, 6-packs, 12-packs? Do they even come in 12-packs?
1: You probably get a case of them these days, I'm sure. I don't drink them, but I don't know.
0: I don't know either, you know, and that's probably one of the few things I could drink because it's just seltzer. But listen to this.
2: I take a look at what troopers say they found in the front seat of a drunk driver's car. Troopers pulled over a driver going more than 90 miles per hour on I-75 in Wesley Chapel last night in the front passenger seat.
0: Yes.
2: They say this is what they found.
0: He's going 90.
2: 34 open cans of White Claw. And according to troopers, Connor Parody was also visibly heavily intoxicated.
0: No.
2: He was arrested for DUI and I did check moments ago. Right now, he is being held in the Pasco County Jail on DUI charges.
0: Interesting. Okay. So he was visibly intoxicated. I can't imagine why.
1: No, I mean, that is a lot. So literally, so the case must have just been in like his back seat and then he just goes with them.
0: And maybe I'm wrong, Jeff. I really think the case is 12. I really do. Unless things have changed. I mean, maybe they have because, I mean, when they first came out, you know, I was a lot younger, but I cannot think about them being in anything more than a 12-pack. So this guy's like hoofing down three 12-packs on the drive.
1: 12-pack. So
0: right?
1: Yeah, that's it's a 12-pack. That's the biggest one you could get,
0: right?
1: 12-pack. You get them at Target, other places, depending.
0: I don't know.
1: They have a 24-pack.
0: Do they really?
1: At the Teat. Harris Theater.
0: Here's the thing with Teats. You don't know. And Teats are unexpected pop-up stores. You never know where a Teat's going to be. Perfect example, the hurricane destroyed my Teats down in Asheville. I missed it. It took 9 months or a year to rebuild. Now, this Teats down here on Merriman, I'm afraid to go to because every time I go on Merriman, I get into a lot of trouble, and I don't know why.
1: Yeah, well, Merriman's changing a little bit for
0: us.
1: But is this 34 in a single drive or just over a course of several drives?
0: No, this is this guy was probably, you know, I don't know. I assume he was probably, this is what I envision, all right? He is the modern day Oscar and Felix. You know The Odd Couple?
1: Sure.
0: All right. So he lives with his very neurotic but neat BFF. All right, let's call him Felix. All right. His name, let's call this guy Oscar. All right. He just got into a fight with Felix. So what does he do? He says, I am.

0: am not going to be fighting with Felix anymore. Okay, I'm just not doing it. So what he does is he goes to the beer store, the liquor store.
1: Hops in his Honda Civic. That's what he was driving.
0: 07 Honda Civic, white.
1: Yeah.
0: He loved it, loves it. And so what he does is he comes and he says, you know, I'm going to show Felix what kind of untidy man I am. And so he was sitting there going, you know what? Felix sending him videos, all kinds of inappropriate videos. Really, it was weird. And then after that, if you would believe me, here the craziest part is he's just chugging them. Like, look at me, Felix. I got cans all over. Are you upset about my cans? You want to look at my cans? So then finally, he's just driving, making videos, sending them to Felix. Felix is very upset. He's like, please just come home. You're going to get hurt. And then he's like, not a chance. And he's like, Oscar, behave. And the police go, woo, woo, woo. They come up, they pull him over, they go, what's going on, sir? And he goes, oh, man. And then he's like, Felix, can you help me? And he's like, okay, and Oscar, I told you, Oscar.
1: Listen.
0: What? I'm telling you.
1: This is one of the more impressive drinking stories I've ever heard.
0: Isn't that a good drinking story?
1: And listen, him and whoever, you know, this Felix guy, I got to tell you, he only blew double the legal limit. That's it. Which is, you know, a lot still to begin with, but to only put up a 0.17 after drinking 34 of these puppies.
0: I think what that tells you is that, you know, at least while he was at home enjoying his White Claws, I do. I think maybe Felix gave him some coffee.
1: Mm-hmm.
0: And I think that, you know, once Felix said, you know, I can't live with you anymore. You have to be a better housemate. And there you go. I mean, there's the odd couple right there, Felix Unger and Oscar.
1: I have to tell you, nothing more annoying than a neat freak named Felix.
2: Just admit it, fellas. You use your wife's loofah, don't you? It's okay. This is a safe space. 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

0: my heavens, Joey Fatone finally going to get some money from Rose Dog. It's 105.9 The Mountain, Nashville's Classic Rock, The Rizzo and Jeff Show. That's right, you heard it. Former NSYNC band member and 70-year-old man.
1: He's
0: Joey
1: not that old.
0: Fatone. He was old. Joey Fatone, in comparison to the other, you know, band members, he was like 30 when they were like 18. Joey Fatone, you know, he's going to sue and win against Rosie O'Donnell. The litigation paperwork is being filed today.
1: Yeah, well, look, Rosie's really caused a hubbub ever since she made her way back to the United
0: That's
1: States.
0: That's right, Bob.
1: You know, she's really stirring some things up. And now we know she's going to be here for an extended period of time. This wasn't a one-off deal with the Rose.
0: She's never going back.
1: So she's got a big show coming up, it looks like, you know, and some other things happening. She's got something coming up that's really going to cause some legal trouble.
0: Yeah.
1: She really didn't waste much time having issues, huh?
0: Well, no, and here's the thing. I think Rosie did this because, and this is just my opinion, okay, everyone's got one. I believe that he thinks that, or excuse me, that she thinks. Did I say he? I'm sorry.
1: Yeah, well.
0: I believe that she thinks that he is a handsome woman. Mm-hmm. And so I think that it was to bring them together in a court so that they could exchange information. But then when she realizes that that's not a handsome woman, but rather a gruff and weird looking guy, she's going to feel really silly.
1: Okay, so are you predicting something here between Rosie and Joey Fatone from NSYNC?
0: Listen, not only am I going to call it, I am going to go on Polly Market.
1: Uh-huh.
0: And I'm going to create the scenario.
1: Okay.
0: And I'm going to bet people.
1: All right,
0: so this is where we're starting out now. If you don't know, Rosie's show, it's called Common Knowledge. And Jeff, are you a Common Knowledge kind of guy?
1: Well, Rosie's a stand-up show, Common Knowledge.
0: So what it is, it's a one-woman show, it's about her life, go figure, her children, not a lot, her mom, a little bit, and more just her. And I'm sure she just won't shut up about politics every day. So
1: yeah.
0: I'm sure there's a lot of that.
1: I'm sure there's going to be a ton of it on this Common Knowledge situation. So it's I guess it's only an hour, I think, that she does this one-woman show.
0: Can I be honest with you? I just want you to think about this. How long is she standing? She's going to be pooped. She's pooped by minute 48. All right, the last 12 minutes, they got to give her an oxy-goose so she can stay.
1: Yeah. Well, she's, you know, maybe she's reinvigorated with that new look face of hers.
0: Well, I'll tell you what, if you ever go to online or go to TikTok, take a look at her profile and look at the picture they put. It looks like she was like, you know, what's that, Photoshopped to look 20.
1: Yeah.
0: I've never seen anything like it. It looks like a 20-year-old body on with Rosie's face.
1: Yeah. Oh, boy.
0: It was something.
1: Yeah.
0: So she released a video. She said this.
2: Hey, everybody. How you doing? It is...

0: common knowledge. I wrote it when I moved to Ireland. It's about my mother and moving and America. And I hope you come to see it. And I hope you go to Telecharge at 10 a.m. tomorrow. It's only 12 shows, maybe 15 if we sell out quick.
1: No.
0: We'll add three. But if not, it's 12 shows. And I hope you're there. And I hope you enjoy it. So tomorrow, 10 a.m., Telecharge. Darryl Roth Theater, Common Knowledge.
2: I'm looking, presumptuous
1: O'Donnell.
2: I'm looking at photos of this show that she did it in Ireland. Okay?
1: Oh, that she toured Ireland to kind of work out the kinks.
2: It's the whole Trump thing. She's showing tweets of Trump in the back. She's got a picture of him, very orange, and it says traitor. I mean, this thing looks has anything to do with her mother. Or anybody. I think this whole thing is nothing but an hour long
1: just hit piece on Donald.
2: Yeah, that's what it feels like. So
1: God, why are, listen, if you hate the guy, then go vote. You know what I mean? Like just go vote.
2: Well, she's here and she's bringing common knowledge. But the problem with common knowledge.
1: Oh, and I will give you credit. Let me just say, hold on. I don't know who this is here. Hey, who's it? Oh, okay, well, be a little more patient. So here's the deal. I will give Jeff credit for this. I was listening to this, and I was like, you know, this is just, this sounds just ever so familiar. And I had no idea why. But Jeff, who leaves here, makes videos at different restaurants, and then heads home to the Game Show Network all day long. And takes lays with his dog. You know, Jeff, you recognize that there's some copyright infringement here, and tell us about that.
2: Common Knowledge is a game show on the Game Show Network, okay? GSN, and it is a game show designed by who we referenced earlier in this break, Joey Fatone of NSYNC. Mm. And it was a game show that kind of went for about 3 years, probably should have went three episodes.
1: I was going to say 3 minutes.
2: You know, and how it went 3 years, boy, oh boy, but it did. And I think that Rosie's going to have some legal issues with her versus Joey Fatone.
1: Well, they have it still on YouTube, full episodes, and every once in a while on a Sunday morning at like 2:40, they'll play it. This was a great show, but this clip I'm about to play you is shorter than the Rosie clip. And I know if you're driving and you're listening, the Rosie clips go by so fast. Now this is 4 seconds shorter. I want you to tell me how long this feels.
2: What does it feel like to you listening to a Joey Fatone host Common Knowledge?
1: Yeah. Is there anything that pops 828-240-1059? We have tickets to Motley Crue. You know, just
2: is there anything that what pops into your head?
1: Do you get a feeling like Rosie? At least she's, you know,
2: she engages you somewhat.
1: She engages you. This is just.
3: It's time to play Common Knowledge. Here's your host, Joey Fatone.
4: Welcome to the show that asks those practical everyday questions that everyone should know. Now today, these teams could walk away with $10,000.
1: Well,
4: Dream Buddies, yeah. And the Reese's. Every correct answer in round one, I'll give you guys 10 points. And if all three of you have the correct answer in common,
1: he's a point
4: wizard.
1: I will
4: give you a 50-point bonus, all right?
1: Well, wait a minute. Hold on. Are you telling me Fatone is the one who assigns points?
2: Okay, so...
1: That's crap.
2: So I guess if you get it right, you get some points, but if you all get it right, then you get bonus points.
1: Don't lie. You know the rules. Just say what the rules are.
2: You answer the question, you get some points. You all answer it because you're in team. So if you all answer it together and you all get it correct, then you get some 50 bonus points.
1: All right, see, just you don't pretend you don't know, but thank you. That's all I needed.
2: Sure.
4: First, let's take a look at the category board. We have just desserts, staying healthy, fashion, and business. What would you like?
5: Let's go with staying healthy.
4: All right, here's your question. Entrepreneur Magazine says if you spend all day at a computer, you should apply the 20-20-20 rule, which has to do with what? Is it stretching your legs?
2: Oh, my God.
4: Resting your eyes? Or snacking?
1: Why is he talking like this?
2: I don't know. This is not his voice. Did he make a conscious decision
1: to change
2: that he wants to be prepubescent?
1: a little more effeminate?
2: I guess.
1: Well, it's, you know, I think maybe he wanted to

0: reach out to the men and women of America.
1: Did he?
2: He's doing a bad job.
3: Let's see those answers. Right, we have stretching your legs and resting your eyes. Stan, why resting your eyes?
4: I got the blue blocker sunglasses, or the, you know, reading glasses, so I think that it's important. I know the screen taxes you.
3: Let's find out which one is correct. Is it stretching your legs or resting your eyes? It is resting your eyes.
2: Oh, good. Thanks, Stan.
3: The 2020 rule says that to prevent your eyes from straining, every 20 minutes, you should look at an object 20 feet away for at least 20 seconds.
0: So he gives you facts in the middle of all this?
1: Well, yeah, he gives you the question, and then when you answer it, he gives you the common knowledge, you know, of it, that, you know, this is what it's all about. So, you know, like, anybody can't figure out you shouldn't stare at a screen for 10 hours without taking a break.
0: If you're just tuning in, Rosie O'Donnell's one-woman show is called Common Knowledge. We say, hold on, Rose. You are going to have problems with Senor Joey Fatone, and this is why. Common Knowledge, the game show on Game Show Network that lasted 3 seasons.
1: This is a short clip, and it doesn't feel like it.
0: These are less, you, it's like 26 seconds.
1: Yeah.
0: Oh, my, I'm sorry.
3: Here is your first question. What is the only state in the contiguous U.S. that never had Amtrak service?
5: I don't know.
3: Is it Montana, South Dakota, or Wisconsin?
1: Oh my God, who cares?
4: I think I'd like to use a pass.
3: All right.
0: You want to use a pass? Okay.
2: Use a pass.
0: Use a pass.
4: I was going to guess Montana.
3: Montana. It would have been wrong. Oh. So very, very nice on that pass. It was nice. South Dakota. South Dakota was correct.
1: Who the hell put this together?
3: Here's your next question.
0: First off, he has zero personality.
1: They're just regular questions, and you answer them. He gives you nothing. He gives you nothing.
0: He doesn't give you a joke. I mean, even Richard Karn, hosting the Family Feud, at least tried and failed, but tried to give you a little something.
1: Yeah. Fatone is just giving you,
0: He just reads the questions.
1: Somebody's got a stranglehold on my boys while he's talking down there, you know?
0: I got something on there. Yeah,
1: you better.
3: Commonly used to quickly heal shaving nicks.
0: Shaving
3: a
0: nicks?
3: A styptic pencil is primarily made from what material?
0: Okay, a styptic pencil?
1: Okay.
0: All right.
3: Commonly used to quickly heal shaving nicks, a styptic pencil is primarily made from what material?
5: I don't know.
3: Is it aluminum sulfate, sodium iodide, or calcium carbonate?
1: Oh, tell us.
0: Tell us, baby.
4: My dad's a chemist. He's going to be real
0: he's
4: mad.
0: He's going to beat your butt.
1: Why? His son made it on Common Knowledge.
4: I'm going to go with sodium iodide.
0: No, can't be. It's lethal.
3: I'm so sorry. It was aluminum sulfate.
0: Oh,
3: right there.
0: Bummer.
3: Give it up one more time for the Marine buddies.
1: Oh boy.
3: See you next time. Bye-bye, everybody.
1: You got Fatone who's sitting there. They got a vice on his crotch. He doesn't do something right. They squeeze harder. Yeah.
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5: Happy Saturday. We'll have a pretty pleasant day as we'll have limited sunshine but no chance of rain. Temperatures, though, will be slightly cooler. Highs will be in the low to mid 80s, plus we'll have slightly lower humidity. As we head through tonight, we'll see the clouds on the decrease, temperatures cooling to the upper 50s. On your Sunday, we'll see a more sunshine but also a stray shower and temperatures slightly warmer to the mid to upper 80s. For WSPA 7 News, I'm meteorologist Grant Roberts.
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0: doing the razzle dazzle. So without any further ado, let's get to it.
1: Rizzo's got another batch of the silliest, most ridiculous stories in the he swears are hilarious. It's razzle dazzle time.
0: All right, razzle dazzle time, Jeff. Lots going on here. What? There's we didn't even get to the story yet.
2: Somebody texted in and said voice guy must have stayed in downtown Asheville last week, and it'll change a person if you spend too much time down there.
0: Yeah. All right. Well, listen. No. Listen, the voice guy, I think, is doing a great job.
2: Is he?
0: Yeah, I think so. Yep. We got a lot to learn here.
2: Yeah. Voice guy seems like he can't decide which bathroom to use. That's what voice guy sounds like. Okay.
0: Listen, he is a great voice guy.
2: Okay.
0: All right. We pay him well.
2: All right.
0: Anyway, listen, first up on the razzle dazzle.
3: It was quite a scene in New Canaan, Connecticut, where a driver's unfortunate error led to this, a car submerged in a swimming pool.
0: Mm.
3: Eyewitness News reporter Marcus Solis spoke with a lifeguard who jumped into action.
4: The doors couldn't open. We had to go through the window.
5: Mike Durso is back at the pool, but not quite at work since it remains closed. This is the 18-year-old lifeguard yesterday in the water, standing next to not a floaty toy, rather a Tesla that barreled into the pool.
4: I'm pretty sure that's part of his car, and I think that's a tree.
5: It was just after 10 a.m. when the driver of the car lost control at Waveney Park in New Canaan.
0: Do you happen to have any idea about the person? What would be your thoughts?
2: That drove a car into a public pool?
0: Yeah, drove a Tesla into a public pool.
2: Well,
0: yeah.
2: There goes that car. Come on. Senior.
0: Senior, definitely.
2: Senior.
0: Senior.
2: Horny. Single woman.
0: Oh, horny.
2: No kids.
0: Yeah. Well, she's wild and free.
2: Okay.
0: And young at heart. And unfortunately, what happened, Jeff, is she, and I don't know why this keeps happening, she was trying to back up. So she turned her head and she put her foot on the gas pedal. And instead of going back, as she was looking back, she went forward, right through the fence, right into the public pool that now is closed. And the children can't play.
2: Wow. Look, at the end of the day, it's one less Tesla.
0: That's true.
2: You have to worry about.
0: You got to worry about those things. They're like Waymos.
2: They are. I know. I mean, where do you go with them? I mean, you can't go far.
0: You got to plug them in.
2: You're plugging. It's a lot of weight to plug.
0: It is. And then it only goes like 300 miles. So they say.
2: Yeah. I had a rental car company and they're like, would you like an electric car?
0: No.
2: And I'm thinking about the drive that I had to take and I'm going, well, where the hell would I stop if I needed to? I wouldn't.
0: You have to stop. Depending on how far you're going, you'd have to stop to plug it.
2: Yeah.
0: Oh. I don't know. Either way, hopefully they get that pool fixed soon. But, all right, take it away. Story number two.
1: It's razzle dazzle time.
2: A text came in as well about the new voice guy for your razzle dazzle.
0: Yeah.
2: I have a few here.
0: Oh, good.
2: New voice guy only watches Hollywood Squares if Bruce Vilanch is on. And text number two about new voice guy for your razzle dazzle.
0: Yeah.
2: New voice guy still watches Sweating to the Oldies, but he doesn't work out.
0: It's a good one.
2: Okay.
0: All right. Well, listen, I really appreciate all the constructive criticism about new voice guy. Yeah. Feel free to text in or give us a call, 828-240-1059. We're always trying to get better.
2: Yeah.
0: Always trying to get better. In the meantime, hold on. I'm lost. Let's start again here. Sorry about that.
1: It's razzle dazzle time.
0: All right, thank you, new voice guy. Let's start here.
6: This is Cody Adams. Shortly after Oklahoma Highway Patrol troopers arrested him near the Pawnee County Courthouse, OHP says earlier, Adams was at a gas station in Stillwater asking people for a ride to his court date in Pawnee. When he couldn't find a ride, OHP says Adams decided to hop in this unoccupied LifeNet Emergency Services vehicle.
0: Which is for elderly people who have fallen and cannot get up.
2: Mountain mobility.
0: And I mean, come on, so.
6: And drive himself to court.
7: That was left on, running, and unattended.
6: They say Adams took the truck on that 30-minute drive to Pawnee and then ditched it.
0: Now-

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And if you listen to this time every day, you know that it's time for the Razzle Dazzle. And if you're new or you just happen to be turning us on, I'm so glad. Because this is a really fun time.

0: he's going to court, coincidentally, for stealing
1: a vehicle.
0: Yeah. So then, since nobody would give him a ride because he's a man standing at a gas station like a weirdo,
1: right,
0: asking people to take him somewhere,
1: right?
0: All right, you know, he just decided, look, I got to get to court, and hey, I'm going to steal another car to get there. He's now in jail.
1: Yeah, yeah. So you steal a car to go to court.
0: Mm-hmm.
1: For stealing cars, yeah.
0: There it is. Yeah. You got it, Jeff.
2: Let's inject some testosterone into this with a little zazzle.
1: I like the old razzle-dazzle deal, somebody said. The old one better. The old one sounded like kind of like something Bill Cosby would say. So I guess the old one did it?
0: The old one sounded like, well, Cosby? I have it. Hold on, let me say.

0: the Zazzle.
1: I think that's what they mean, where he's like, razzle dazzle, but more so the Zazzle. Sounds like Bill Cosby,
2: I get it. Okay,
1: right?
2: All right, so.
1: Whereas,
2: I didn't pick up on the Cosby thing at first with the old one. Thank you for that.
1: Well, it's a good point, but why is everyone banging on the Razzle? I mean, come on.
3: Rizzo's got another batch of the silliest, most ridiculous stories, and the he swears are hilarious. It's Razzle Dazzle time!
1: I mean, that one is great start. Great okay. start, yeah, you know? Yeah. And,
3: it's Razzle Dazzle time!
1: And then, they're shorter. It really, you know, expedites our time. And then finally, it's when we zazzle, which we always did.
3: Let's inject some testosterone into this. With a little zazzle.
2: The new voice guy pulls it out in parking lots. Is the new voice guy the Asheville Mall pervert? Is that who it was?
1: The puller outer.
2: Yeah, the puller outer.
1: The puller outer.
2: Yeah.
1: This is a professional, guys.
2: That guy did it all over town. The mall. Biltmore Ave. That guy didn't care.
1: That guy just said, look at me.
2: Any location, any moment.
1: Anytime.
2: Any person, out it comes. All right.
1: All right. The last thing that I want you to know for our razzle dazzle.
4: How's it feel walking?
5: Good.
6: Down a long, windy road where the blue sky meets Mount Sunapee, you'll find some four-legged friends begging to say hello. That's Leonard. He and five other donkeys are the stars of Road to Independence, a non-riding equine program.
7: For participants, they would be getting involved in the ability to learn how to safely work around the donkeys.
8: Hi!
7: There's no right or wrong about how someone wants to be involved.
8: Okay, Ike. Yeah, walk on.
1: And they just provide donkeys to people, old people, young people, anyone who wants a little bit of a donkey.
2: Really?
1: Yeah, it's really good. As a matter, it's they care, and that's what's really nice.
2: Wow.
1: You know, that's what's really nice. And ladies and gentlemen, that is the...
3: Rizzo's got another batch of the silliest, most ridiculous stories in the he swears are hilarious.
1: Razzle-dazzle.
3: It's razzle-dazzle time!
1: That's right, man. I just wanted to go razzle-dazzle time.
2: But he said, everybody get your beef whistles up. The new voice guy.
1: Beef whistle.
3: They say what you wish you'd said in that meeting.
9: All right, who did this?
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0: It is 105.9 The Mountain, Nashville's Classic Rock, the Rizzo and the Jeff Show. Now, I'm going to play for you something that happened in a minute. And this man went on a very interesting date. And this date, well, it wasn't your typical... Well, I guess it was. He got her a nice salad, and she was, you know, there and attentive, dressed very nice, cute, you know, from what all, you know, the accounts that I heard.
1: Yeah, you know, it's a quiet, peaceful dinner.
0: It is.
1: You're having, and there's nothing like it. You're out having a quiet, peaceful dinner, and nobody's bothering you. What's wrong with that? Except it has to be the waitress who works there, right?
0: Yep, and this is what she did. She's like, oh, I can't be on TikTok, but...
2: Okay, so I'm not supposed to be making TikToks at work, but... This calls for it. I work at a nice restaurant in Charlotte, and I need you guys to see what just came in the door.
3: Tara Bjork and her co-workers at Restoration Hardware's rooftop restaurant were shocked one Monday evening to serve a gentleman who brought a blow-up doll as his date.
2: One of my co-workers' tables were giving her, like, updates on what was happening. He was feeding her grapes at one point, so we were getting, like, scene-by-scene updates.
3: She says the date seemed like a joke, but the man was committed.
2: Placing the doll down was like one of the more mortifying moments because it obviously was stiff and inflated. It wasn't sitting. So he was like trying to like maneuver it into the chair and like it was, oh my God, it was so bad to watch. I had to like leave the room.
0: So before we get any further, you know, look, love is in many places. There are people who are married to the Eiffel Tower.
1: Yeah.
0: Although she did divorce him.
1: Okay.
0: I think it's a him.
1: Right.
0: And then, you know, that lady who followed that guy who's in love with his car, and then the people who are in love with trains.
1: Yeah.
0: You know, you can do that. So what's wrong with this?
1: Yeah. So the guy goes out, has himself a nice little meal with a, you know,
0: with a
1: blow up doll.
0: Yeah.
1: But blow up doll dressed very nicely.
0: Isn't that a beautiful dress?
1: It is. You know what? It is a lovely dress.
0: It is, isn't it? That's top notch.
1: It's a lovely dress. Now,
0: she's got like a $45 salad, too.
1: Yeah. And this restaurant, a rooftop restaurant, looks absolutely lovely. I'm looking at the salad. It's a hefty wedge salad,
0: oh,
1: it looks
0: heavy.
1: Like. Yeah.
0: Wow.
1: So it's a nice salad. It's the big salad. The big salad.
0: So then what happens? So if she obviously is full before she can eat the whole big salad. Where does it go? Does she bring it home?
1: He takes it with him.
0: Oh, he takes it with him. So, yeah, I mean, they're sitting there, they're eating, nothing's wrong. Now, this girl ends up getting fired.
1: Uh-huh.
0: And it's like, you know, I usually am not for, like, I'm not going to be, like, calling for people's jobs, but you know what?

0: But this is a man who is standing in front of a girl and asking her to love him.
1: What if his heart is complete?
0: What if
1: he wakes up every... You should see the smile on this guy's mug.
0: He can't get over it.
1: He is cheesing away, okay?
0: He's a cheeser.
1: And he is so happy to be out here with this blow-up doll. He looks just so happy. He's dressed to the nines.
0: I gotta tell you, he looks great.
1: Oh, good-looking guy. Yeah. And he's happy. You're sitting there, you're eating, and nobody's bothering you. The blow-up doll's not saying a word back. Mm. You're having a peaceful meal at a nice rooftop restaurant in Charlotte, and then it all has to be ruined.
0: Well, and that's the thing, because people want to take out their phones and record, and it's like, that's not your place. So I actually don't feel bad that she got fired, Jeff. What I feel bad for is that this is another person who is yet again shamed for their love. And, you know, if you look at her, her mouth is open, so perfect for feeding her grapes.
1: Yeah, yeah.
0: Perfect for feeding her salad wedge.
1: You got it.
0: Perfect for feeding her kind of almost anything. You could put anything in that mouth. I'm telling you. All the food that he had, they were sharing chicken wings.
1: Yeah.
0: It was beautiful.
1: Yeah, yeah. It's wide open there.
0: Very wide open.
1: And listen, I worked at an adult store, and the guys would get these dolls, and they would always give you the old, it's a gag gift for my friend. Listen, it's okay. We got to get past the stigma of the blow-up doll. Now, they've gotten a lot better.
0: Stigma or the blow-up doll?
1: Just the dolls themselves have gotten a lot more creative, real lifelike.
0: But I still like the element of the OG. I like the plastic.
1: Do you?
0: Yeah, I do. I feel like if I'm going to do this, I got to go OG plastic. Just like a pool float, but...
1: It is a little naughty.
0: Very naughty pool float. And I want it all. I want everything to be there.
1: Mm-hmm.
0: I want the ability to take it out and mess around and hang out. I mean, Netflix and chill. Mm-hmm. Maybe go in the hot tub.
1: Yeah.
0: Since you lay her down on top of the tub and maybe we can get in the shower together.
1: Listen.
0: There's so many things that can be done, but this guy is shamed for his love. This man was I'll play his thing in a second.
1: The possibilities are endless. Okay.
0: They are, yes. Okay. And as a matter of fact, he has an interesting take.
2: Dirk posted the clip to TikTok where it was watched 2.5 million times.
0: Wow.
2: The comment section has hundreds of thousands of jokes and people wanting to know what they ordered.
3: There were two drinks on the table, little cheers, Bellini moment, and then they had she had a salad and he had a meal.
2: And the man who took the inflatable woman out? That's Henry Herrera.
0: And God forbid his name's Henry. He's already got enough. Like, think about it. Like, Henry and Harry are really tough names.
1: Yeah.
0: If you're a Henry, you're a bodger. You're a big boy. You're a big boy. And a Henry doesn't get a lot of breaks in life.
1: No, they don't. And here's the deal at the end of the day. If you ever decide that you want to purchase yourself a blow-up doll, I want you to think of a famous quote from Walt Disney.
0: Oh, that's a great guy. He loved them.
1: If you can dream it,
0: you can do it.
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0: 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Booking.com. Booking.yeah.
1: This job has been a breeze.
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1: You're right, but no, for real. 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
2: uh-oh,
1: we're going to finish on time.
2: There you go again.
1: That's my bad.
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1: I do not mean to laugh at the situation. What I do mean to laugh at is how a rent-a-cop, and you all know what they are. Those are the people that sit out front of Walmart.
2: Paul Blart's.
1: Paul Blart's, yeah, whatever. And they ride their whatever jazzies around, whatever the case is.
2: Segways. Segways were hot. They were all in the mall with the Segways.
1: I loved the Segway.
2: I fell off. Twice I fell
1: Did
2: off
1: you fall
2: one.
1: Off?
2: And I said, I'm not getting one again.
1: So, look, I understand that as a officer, you have to take your job seriously. Now, Jeff, if I were to say, give me the definition of handicapped, and when I say handicapped, what I mean is a person who is handicapped that needs a handicap placard to drive.
2: Yes, that's exactly what it is. You know, you're physically or mentally,
1: let's make this easier. If you had no hands, would you be handicapped?

0: Yes, yes.
1: Okay.
0: It's like a circumstance that makes, you know, progress in yourself, you know, life just difficult for you.
1: Roger Ebert, you have no joy.
0: Mobility
1: are you
0: issues, you are. Yes, okay. Yes. So, okay.
1: How about this? What if you have a truck, right? And you lost your leg in a saw accident.
0: Correct.
1: Would that be handicapped to you?
0: Yeah, you're unable to perform, as a regular fit person, physically or mentally. You're just unfit.
1: Okay.
0: You know?
1: Okay.
0: Which doesn't always mean that, you know.
1: No, that doesn't
0: that
1: mean
0: you
1: you're useless.
0: Your
1: this guy does
0: spot.
1: Live his life.
0: Right, right.
1: But the problem is, as he's living his life, he's got this rent-a-cop saying, you're not handicapped. Yeah, I got to be honest with you. I think you are. Listen to this ridiculousness.
2: Granger offers professional.
1: Oh, not Granger. Wow. Silly Granger. Okay, yeah. Let's try that.
3: Banned from a Walmart, a Jacksonville man who lost his leg in a car crash says he was told to never return to a store on the west side after parking there in a handicapped spot.
4: According to the police report, Carlos Matei was told don't ever come to the 103rd Street Walmart where there was a disagreement with a security guard. He claims the guard said he wasn't eligible to park in a handicapped spot and that his disabled tag was a fake. Now he's sounding an alarm about what he calls discrimination after being threatened with jail time if he showed up at the store. Matei spoke with News 4 Jax reporter Vic Bicolucci.
5: He's hard. Still working with that.
6: 5 years without his left leg, life is still difficult for 65-year-old Carlos Matei.
1: Okay, let's just stop it right there. God. Pretend there's no more news. Let me repeat that last sentence. 5 years without the man's leg.
0: This is terrible.
1: His life is still hard. I'm just asking you, Jeff. I'm just asking. You're the guy at the, you're the rent-a-cop at Walmart.
0: Sure.
1: Do you look at the guy with no leg, with a stump, and do you say, you're not handicapped, you have a fake placard?
0: Well, here's the deal. First things first, they got a handicap placard. Are you really doing that much of an investigation? How serious are we? And I like, look, if you do a job and you take it, you know, you take it serious and you like doing it, I'm game with that. But how serious are we here that, you know, you're so worried? We're so focused on the person with the handicap tag at Walmart that the guy left with a TCL 65-inch TV without paying for it.
1: Yeah.
0: We're worried about this and not that.
1: Right. And by the way, that wasn't, here we go. We're going to continue the report where we left. I just wanted to make sure that we're all on the same page. And again, 828-240-1059. Is this man handicapped to you? Because this guy doesn't think so. So anyway, he's got no leg. It's cut off by a saw.
5: That they were thinking that I was going to die.
1: Oh, that's good.
5: I am here.
6: I covered the crash in 2015 as Matei learned to walk again. But now he has a new challenge. Sunday afternoon, he and his wife were shopping at the Walmart on 103rd Street.
1: Now, by the way, the crash he's referring to is he was some kind of forklift driver, some weird stuff like that. And his leg ran into a saw.
0: That's awful.
6: She went in while he found parking.
5: I saw in the mirror a security guard follow me. When I found one, I take that one to park the car, and I put my tag for handicap in the dashboard.
6: He says that guard, a security contractor, took issue with him.
5: That I was taking a handicap parking, and I am not the handicap. And I showed to her the tag of the handicap. He said, that's a fake tag.
6: It escalated, and his wife called Jacksonville police.
5: The last stuff that she did to me was, he showed me this finger and laughing to me like was a joke.
1: Wait a minute.
0: Okay.
1: They gave him the middle finger, and then they said it was a joke?
0: Show your leg.
1: Show him your leg. He did. Hello, who's this?
7: This is Janet again, bugging you.
1: Janet, what's up?
0: Janet, you never bug us, Janet.
1: You never bug us.
0: Call anytime.
1: Yeah, we love you.
0: Go ahead. What's up?
7: Okay. So if you have a handicap tag or placard, they give you a registration with it.
1: Well, this guy is not a real cop. This guy is one of the... You ever go to Walmart, Janet? I don't know where you live, but if you go to Walmart or Target...

0: that they have those cars parked out front.
1: Like Bleachery has one where the person drives around in it. Yeah. You know?
0: So it's one of those guys. They don't have access to that. All he can do is look at his leg.
1: I know. I would just show my metal leg and go, yeah, I think I win this one. Okay.
2: You know? Well, I would get all of his information and call a good lawyer.
0: Well, and here's the thing. Who do you sue? Do you sue Walmart?
1: They employed him. Yeah.
0: You know what? I appreciate you, Janet. You're never a bother, ever. Hello, who's this?
3: Hey, this is Patrick. Hey,
0: Patrick, what's going on here? What do you think about the legless guy who's not handicapped?
3: So, first of all, the security guard's not a doctor. He can't come out and basically say whether he's handicapped or not.
0: He could take his leg off. Patrick, yeah, I don't mean to yell at you, bro, but the guy could literally pull his leg off and he's got stumps.
1: That's what I do. I would hand them my leg.
3: Yeah, but what I'm trying to say is he has no right to tell him he's not handicapped.
0: Right.
1: Right. I know.
0: Right, because handicap could be a lot of different things. Handicap could be mentally, handicap could be physically.
1: And then I'm going to say, ban you if you come back here from the Walmart. I would say, you know what?
0: Actually, that is the last part of the story.
1: I would say, you know what? That ain't happening.
3: I don't see how you could ban him and make him not come back just because he parked in the wrong. Just because he parked in a handicapped spot. That's
0: he has it. Well, here's the thing, Patrick. He has a handicap placard, number one, and I want you to hear this, so I appreciate your call. Listen on the radio. He has a handicap placard. He showed him the placard. It's registered, like I believe our good friend Pam said. And then this guy calls the cops, files a trespass on this guy, okay? He has no leg!
4: The last thought that she did to me was show me this finger and
0: middle finger's the guy
4: to me like was a joke.
5: And according to this report, the responding officer filed a trespassing warning against the couple.
0: Oh my God.
5: Telling them if they come back to the property, they will go to jail.
0: So the JSO, the Jacksonville Sheriff's Office, is now trespassing a man with no leg.
1: Now, let me ask you. I know you're hopped up about the leg, but something tells me.
0: Oh, my God.
1: Are you telling me that this... I always believe there's two sides to every story.
0: Jeff, now listen. ActionNewsJax.com.
1: Do you feel that this conversation about the handicap tag went as smoothly as just it being a one-sided thing get trespassed? I don't know. I'm not there.
0: You want to know what
1: I'm just throwing it out there.
0: I'm sure the guy screamed and yelled and threw his leg. You want to know why? Because if I lost my friggin' leg in a saw accident, I'd be pretty pissed if a guy said I was faking it.
1: Yeah. Well, look, at the end of the day, all right, and by the way, I saw the car. Sweet Escalade he's driving in, by the way.
0: He probably got some money for losing his leg to a saw.
1: You know, I don't know. That was a nice car, an $800,000 car. I might de-leg for that car, if that's...
0: You telling me I de-leg and I get, what, $200,000 car?
1: Where do I move anyway?
0: I was going to say, you can de-leg me for 200 grand.
1: Yeah.
0: I don't know if I'd take the car they devalue, but I'd take the money.
1: Two legs for 200? I don't know.
0: Not two legs. No, I'd go one leg for 200,000. You want to take both? I'd need a million. I'd need
1: a million
0: two.
1: Doesn't get you anywhere these days.
0: Wait a minute. Okay, fine. Then I would need 4 million, but I would need prosthetics, and I would need to be able to make sure that, like, I wore, like, pimping clothes because I have all this money, so I look good, so you can't tell that I don't have no legs.
1: Oh, yeah. Nothing like having $4 million and wearing pimping clothes.
0: Pimpka?
1: Dad.
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0: Winkler naked at 80 years old.
1: I
0: it says
1: tell
0: sit on it on his motorcycle.
1: Yeah.
0: What's happening here? Sit on what? Tom Bosley's confused.
1: There's a lot. It's too much happening, and we have to unpack this situation, okay?
0: All right, listen. It's 105.9 The Mountain, Nashville's Classic Rock, the Rizzo and Jeff Show. Obviously, looking at this, Henry. Now, Marion Ross and Tom Bosley are long dead, but, I mean, you know, Henry Winkler's 80, and Donnie Most, I mean, he's dead, too, but, I mean, he'd be in his 80s. Henry Winkler was asked, and correct me if I'm wrong, Jeff, but Henry Winkler was asked by Maya Rudolph, who's running a show on Apple TV, to come and be an eccentric nudist?
1: Yeah, Maya.
0: That's where we're at.
1: Yeah, Maya Rudolph, she's on SNL and things like that. Okay, so I guess she's getting, you know, behind us. She's the one that always played Kamala Harris.
0: She did that
1: on Saturday Night Live. And now she is, I guess, directing this. Has a nude scene for whatever the movie, the exact movie is, we'll get into it. But in her head, as she's sitting around with the folks at Apple and Apple TV, a bell goes off and ding, ding, ding, they go nude scene Winkler, and they chose him to star in this at 80.
0: I got to tell you, so I got some audio, and again, 828-240-1059, I really want, and it's pivotal. Because I need to know where the populace is at. Because if this is what people want, I need to know that.
1: Yeah.
0: Because if you want nude 80-year-old stuff, I mean, you know, I can give it to you. Yeah, I mean, we do nude 80-year-olds a lot, and we do very well. So maybe that's the way to go. But
2: Henry Winkler is showing that it's never too late to embrace new experiences, even unexpected ones. During a recent appearance on Jimmy Kimmel Live, the 80-year-old actor revealed he filmed the first nude scene of his career at age 79.
0: Okay.
1: All right. So this is about a year ago or so. Okay.
0: So it's when he filmed it, but it's coming out now.
1: Right.
0: So, again,
2: Winkler expressed his admiration for Maya Rudolph, stating, "She is a brilliant person and a lovely person." And she invited him to appear in the first episode of the third season of Asterisk Loot Asterisk. He eagerly accepted without reading the script. During a costume fitting, Winkler was surprised to find he was to wear a silk robe that went there.
0: What is a silk robe that went there? You mean that was open?
1: I guess a silk robe that just because what
0: above the it just comes to the waist.
1: He's Hugh Hefner with nothing on. I guess is that what it is? I'm assuming.
0: He's apparently an eccentric. Hold on,
2: referring to his upper thigh, and admitted he was frantic, saying no.
0: So this was a silk robe to his thigh.
1: So initially he didn't want the Winkler out. What? He didn't want the pinky winky.
0: He didn't
1: out
0: want
1: there.
0: The pinky winky. But here's the best part: Maya didn't even tell him.
1: Yeah, okay,
0: they didn't even tell him because they knew he wouldn't get on the lot.
1: So you get him on the lot.
0: You get him on the lot and say, "Pull it out."
1: You chain him down. And you go,
0: hey, you want money?
1: Here's the deal, Fonz. you not that he needs the money, but we say, you're not going anywhere until it's out, okay? And you're going to play it, all right?
0: Well,
1: so.
0: And the worst part about it is, you know, if you want... Then you're going to have to pull it out.
1: Yeah.
2: The production team reassured him, but Winkler still felt intense about the situation. He recalled, and then we did it in January on the beach. And I want to say...
0: Oh, here we go.
1: So now...
0: Here we go.
1: This is what we do.
0: We're priming.
1: This is every man knows.
0: Every woman knows.
1: We all remember. I was in the pool. I was in the pool. That's what he's trying to pull off here.
0: Do they know it shrinks? Do they know it shrinks?
1: Right.
2: He recalled, and then we did it in January on the beach. Mm. And I want to say the wind came from every direction.
0: Ah.
2: It was so cold. I was in shock.
0: Okay.
1: All right.
0: So what we are doing right now is Henry Winkler. Okay, so I want you to imagine, this is a man hawking children's books and going nuts.
1: For years he was doing it.
0: He's in Ireland. We were talking about him losing his mind. He was talking about God knows what. Like,
1: there was like a fire at a hotel in Ireland, and he was at the hotel, and
0: he
1: it was
0: like
1: something weird.
0: Right. Didn't he like drag people out?
1: He
0: like
1: did.
0: He had with his sweat.

0: letter?
1: And they interviewed him outside in Ireland. Nobody had a clue who he was. That's what was so funny about it.
0: They were like, so tell us about it, sir. And he was like, well, I was there. And they were like, thanks, sir. What's your name? So he goes from that to getting a call from Maya Rudolph. And they know he's in desperate need of money.
1: He must have money issues.
0: He is in desperate need of money.
1: What other reason at 80, Rizzo, is the pinky winky coming out? Why? It has to be money.
0: Here's the thing. It's not even about... They didn't tell him. He just
1: he could have left. He could have left.
0: No, he's 80. Where's he going?
1: He could have left.
0: They could have tackled him. Security would have gotten him. He would have been
1: Hold him against his will.
0: Yeah,
1: I don't think that they're going to hold Henry Winkler against his will to get him naked.
0: Okay? Well, they really want it.
1: He agreed to it.
0: That's true. After
2: he recalled, and then we did it in January on the beach. And I want to say the wind came from every direction. It was so cold. I was in shock. But then I was with Maya and her wonderful cast. His scene features Winkler as Gerald Canning, an eccentric nudist billionaire. Rudolph, who plays Molly Wells, previously shared insights during her own Kimmel appearance. Reflecting on filming, she noted, there were a few individuals who enjoyed it a little too much and volunteered not to wear any clothing at all.
0: Wait, what the hell is happening here? Hold up, So Maya Rudolph then goes on to confirm that Winkler's naked and that there were people who enjoyed it too much. That they were to take their clothes off in solidarity with Henry Winkler.
2: And volunteered not to wear any clothing at all. Rudolph also revealed she pitched the idea of Winkler doing the scene, saying, he knows that I'm a big fan. Arthur Fonzarelli was supposed to be my husband.
1: So you wait till he's 80? You have a crush on him all these years and you wait till he's 80 to get yourself a peak? Is that what you wanted?
0: This is about Maya Rudolph wanting a peak.
1: Now we're unpacking this. I gotta tell you, Maya.
0: See what's happening?
1: You could have just asked.
0: I bet you would have done it.
1: You didn't have to come up with some big, you know.
0: Big charade.
1: Yeah, a big charade to just get Henry Winkler naked.
0: I mean, because now. This is a lot to then go through to. And by the way, you sit there and say everyone's in.
2: And volunteered not to wear any clothing at all.
0: You mean you?
1: So you got.
0: So she volunteered not to wear clothing like so everybody in the cast.
1: You really went through a whole lot to get Henry Winkler naked. You got everybody naked. Everybody's nude.
0: Your show is uncomfortable.
1: Just for a quick peek at Winky? Come on, Maya.
0: And I got to tell you, they stretch. They drope.
1: That's what happens.
0: And then he's already setting you up for shrinkage.
1: Maya.
0: So this is all over the place. I don't know where you're feeling about this.
1: Maya, you're in Hollywood. A polite ask.
0: We
1: got it done.
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0: this job has been a breeze.
1: Careful, you're going to jinx us.
0: You're right, but no, for real. We're getting things done, it's looking great, and if I don't jinx us, we're going to finish on time.
1: There you go again.
0: That's my bad.
1: Well, I'd love to say it's because of your high level of productivity, but we both know that ain't it.
0: Hey, whatever.
1: It's because we use Best Buy Metals for this job. We got the roof and siding from them, and nothing was missing from the order.
0: Yep, it's all good to go. 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

105.9 The Mountain, Asheville's classic rock with John Cafferty and his band of Brown Beavers from the movie Eddie and the Cruisers on the Dark Side. I still have that vinyl, but don't tell anybody because, you know, it's kind of one of those secrets that you want to kind of shove under the rug. My name is Piper, and it's so good to have you along during our classic rock A to Z. We are finally in the O's. I think I left you when we were in the I's. So we are still trucking along. Loads of great music coming your way this hour. And Pink Floyd's coming up here in just a few moments. And I've got some pretty cool news about Syd Barrett. So stick around for that. But in the meantime, I got some Skynyrd on the hunt on the mountain.

On the Turning Away on 105.9 The Mountain, Asheville's classic rock with Pink Floyd. So if you want to get a Pink Floyd fix, Dark Echoes is a

0: creative Pink Floyd tribute band, and they are so dedicated to recreating the sound, the spirit, and the atmosphere of Pink Floyd. They are in Mars Hill tonight at the Mars Theater Brewing Company from 7 until 9 o'clock if you want to hear some live Pink Floyd music. And this is really cool. Details have been announced for the celebrations for what would have been Pink Floyd's co-founding member, singer, and guitarist, Syd Barrett. Now, this includes an album celebrating his creative legacy. There's going to be a ton of brand new studio recordings, previously unreleased material, and live performances spanning a ton of years. It's going to be released on October 9th on a colored vinyl and CD. And the cool thing about it is it's going to raise money for mental health charities, which I think is so awesome. So we'll keep you posted as we find out more information about that album. But there you go. We're going to dive right back into classic rock A to Z with some Great White on the Mountain.
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2: Is the 90-year-old TSA worker live there?
3: No, there is a 90-year-old TSA worker in the United States, by the way, and I'm sure everything gets by him, you know. But but yeah, I'll be there today. So if you see me coming through, can you not frisk me from the waist down? It happens every time.
2: Do they get you on the frisk?
3: Yeah, because, you know, the way I walk, you know, so they think that I'm holding something in my crotch area. So I really, every time I get a, man. And
2: you get a cavity?
3: Well, they
2: wait
3: get
2: a
3: in,
2: minute. Wait
3: they,
2: a
3: they
2: minute.
3: Get in there. They get in there good. So
2: I've only gotten a full cavity.
3: Oh, please.
2: Let me tell you something. I've only gotten a full cavity once. And, I mean, I didn't know what a cavity involved.
3: I'll tell you what's in store for me.

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2: I want to tell you a story about the house in blue. I come home one Friday, had to tell the landlady I done lost my job. She said, that don't confront me, long as I get my money next Friday. Now next Friday I come, I didn't get the rent, and out the door I went.

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I've been walking all day. She said, that don't confront me. Long as I get my money next Friday. Now next Friday I come out in Atherin, and out the door I went.

Rocking your weekend with some George Thorogood, one bourbon, one scotch, and one beer. Now, if you're a George Thorogood fan, the baddest show on earth, Greatest Hits Live, dropped on June 12th. REM coming your way as we move through classic rock A to Z with the letter O. But first, U2 and One.

0: 105.9 The Mountain, Asheville's classic rock. My name is Piper, and I hope you are having a wonderful afternoon thus far. And if you happen to be out and about today, you can head on down to Pack Square Park, where there is another free Asheville Art in the Park. They have local and nationally recognized artists exclusively sourced from the surrounding area, and they have a unique art garden that explores works in paint, glass, ceramics, wood, jewelry, metal. That's going to happen until 5 o'clock tonight. Again, that's at Pack Square Park, Asheville Art in the Park. And we're going to continue with classic rock A to Z, still in the letter O. Coming up next, the Eagles on the Mountain.
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Blondie on 105.9 The Mountain, Asheville's Classic Rock. One way or another inside Classic Rock A to Z as we are in the letter O. So this next band, there's a good chance you'll catch them from every now and again in Southern Fried Saturday nights. Kicks off at 6 o'clock tonight for an hour of nothing but Southern Rock. Here are the Allman Brothers Band, One Way Out, the live version on the mountain.

man. Well, it just might be your man.

0: Billy Joel, Only the Good Die Young on 105.9 The Mountain, Asheville's classic rock from his album The Stranger from 1977. And it turns out that Virginia in The Lion Come Out, Virginia, Don't Make Me Wait, is an actual person that Billy Joel had a crush on. Her name was Virginia Callahan. And she had no idea he existed until she saw him at a gig. And then 13 years later, he ended up using her in that song. Kind of fun. So Best of Asheville is open for voting right now. 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My name's Piper, and we're going to keep on keeping on with the letter O. I've got a tune from Asia coming up next here on the mountain.
1: 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Hi, this is Lisa Berrigan. We'll hear an amazing concert from their Against the Wind tour in October of 1980. 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

105.9 The Mountain, Asheville's Classic Rock. Inside Classic Rock, A to Z with the letter O, Asia, and only time will tell. This next band is going to be at the Bonsecours Wellness Arena in Greenville on November 14th. And Journey's keyboardist, Jonathan Cain, who has been with them since 1981's Escape, 45 years. He is going to leave the band at the conclusion of the Final Frontier Tour. Not long after they're at Bonsecours, they're going to be playing their last gig in San Francisco on November 28th. Here's Open Arms on the Mountain.

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We used to call it pop where I grew up, but I don't even think I could drink it now. It would probably make me puke. It was so syrupy, but it was delicious as a kid. So we are still in Classic Rock A to Z inside the O's, and I've got some Aerosmith coming up and also details about the Art Bus. If you ride the Art Bus, this is going to be something you're going to want to know, especially if you usually ride on Patton Avenue. But first, I got Joe Walsh, an ordinary average guy on the mountain.

0: 105.9 The Mountain, Asheville's Classic Rock with Aerosmith and The Other Side. My name is Piper, and we're getting over the hill here with the O's. Not quite on the other side yet. We've got quite a few more O songs to go inside Classic Rock A to Z. But in the meantime, I'm going to take a break real quick and tell you that if you take the Asheville Ride Transit or the ART bus, riders along Patton Avenue, you're going to see more detours this month starting on January 22nd. So that is coming up real quick as the Interstate 26 Connector Project brings new ramp closures and changes to the transit system. Now, 828newsnow.com has put together all the things you need to know. You'll be able to see which bus stops are going to be closed and what this looks like for route changes. So when you go to 828newsnow.com or open up the free 828 News Now app, search Patton Avenue Ramp Closure, and you'll get all the details. All right, we've got Crosby, Stills, Nash, and Young coming up with Our House inside Classic Rock A to Z on the Mountain.
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105.9 The Mountain, Nashville's classic rock, Crosby, Stills, Nash, and Young in our house. My name is Piper. We're inside Classic Rock A to Z. I got to see those guys the weekend after I saw Tom Petty in 2004. Oh, so good. So good. Let's go ahead and continue with the letter O on the mountain.

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Ozzy and Over the Mountain on 105.9 The Mountain, Asheville's classic rock. Inside classic rock A to Z and inside the letter O. Well, I'm not going to lie to you. I went to Bonnaroo for a day this past weekend and I felt over the mountain. I mean, good Lord. Yeah. Took me a little while to recover and I didn't even party. I mean, that's so sad. But I'm taking it in stride. At least I got to enjoy some phenomenal music. Let's go ahead and continue with some phenomenal music. I've got Santana on the way. And P.S., you're going to want to stick around to find out what Rizzo and Jeff are giving away next week. But first, yes, Owner of a Lonely Heart on the Mountain.

0: 105.9 The Mountain, Asheville's classic rock. My name is Piper, and Oye Como Va, of course, falls into the category of the letter O inside classic rock, A to Z. And that is the final O song. We're going to kick it off with a Rolling Stones tune that starts with a P coming up after the break. But first, I want to tell you about Santana and the Doobies. They are going to be at the Trueline Amphitheater in Charlotte on July 8th, and guess what? Rizzo and Jeff are going to be giving away tickets all next week. So make sure you tune in first thing on Monday morning to find out exactly how they are going to give them away so you don't miss your opportunity. The Rolling Stones coming up next. It's The Mountain.
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2: No little piece of stovepipe or something. Just let her rip for about heck a day. We go to pig pickings. We got pig pickings. We do, you know me. Heck, we'll put a pig in the ground and beer on the ice, and all my rabbit friends are coming over that night.
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3: 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All right, Goose. Thank you, buddy.
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What's it gonna be, boy? Yes or no? What's it gonna be, boy? Yes?

105.9 The Mountain, Asheville's classic rock with the late, great Meatloaf, Paradise by the Dashboard Light. Oh my gosh, one of my favorite songs in this entire world. I love hearing that song. It's so much fun. All right, we're still in Classic Rock A to Z. My name is Piper, and we're going to dive into another long tune. This starts with P. Here's Paradise City with some GNR on the Mountain.

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0: 105.9 The Mountain, Asheville's classic rock with Sabbath and Paranoid. My name is Piper, and we are doing classic rock A to Z, sliding along inside the letter P right now. And I just wanted to let you know that there is some free live music happening at 10 Acre Garden in Canton today. And they do it every Saturday throughout the summer, I'm sure weather permitting. But 10 Acre Garden is really cool. They do seasonal, you pick berries, flowers, and veggies. And it's just a really fun kind of community hangout spot as well. So maybe you want to go check out some live music tonight. Now, if you head on over to 828newsnow.com, and click on the things to do section, there is a slew of things to take a peek at. We've got calendars for every day of the week, all sorted by time. So check that out for yourself if you're looking for something fun to do. 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

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And please take us with you because we still have a long way to go. We are only inside the P's as we continue with classic rock A to Z on the mountain. 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

105.9 The Mountain, Asheville's classic rock with the Eagles and Peaceful, Easy Feeling inside our peas here on Classic Rock A to Z. And I got a tune from Steely Dan coming your way called Peg. But first, I want to tell you that tonight's a really cool night at the Orange Peel. It's an opportunity for you to support local music education for kids. It is the 18th annual Give to the Music benefit at the Orange Peel, and the Asheville's Rock Academy is going to perform a tribute to MTV, which excites me because I loved MTV back in the day before they started doing all that reality crap. Even remote control was cool because there was nothing like it. But man, music videos changed the face of music, and it was such a fun time growing up in that era. So if you're like me and you dig what MTV had to offer in the beginning years,

0: you can support Asheville's Rock Academy tonight. And, you know, they have performed on the main stage at the Rock and Roll Hall of Fame in Cleveland, which I have not been to. It's on my bucket list. And they've even shared the stage with Cliff Williams of AC/DC and our very own American Idol's Caleb Johnson. All right, that's Steely Dan's song, Peg, coming your way next here on the mountain.
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Steely Dan, Peg on 105.9 The Mountain. It's Asheville's classic rock inside our classic rock A to Z. Still to come, Elton John, but another tune from The Doors. I feel so lucky. People are strange on the mountain.

Elton John on 105.9 The Mountain, Asheville's classic rock with Philadelphia Freedom. That's such a fun song. My name's Piper, and we're going to dive into some Billy Joel right after Def Leppard and Photograph as we keep moving through the letter P. It's classic rock A to Z on The Mountain.

0: Billy Joel and Piano Man on 105.9 The Mountain. It's Asheville's classic rock inside classic rock A to Z. Well, my name is Piper. I belong in the P's. And it's been really great hanging out with you today. Thank you so much. Just want to remind you, Southern Fried Saturday night's coming your way tonight at 6 with Gibson, a drive-by trucker, ZZ Top, Marshall Tucker, and a whole lot more going to be spread out over that whole hour of nothing but Southern Rock. In the meantime, I'm so excited to say I've got some Janis Joplin coming your way next here on the mountain.
1: 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The House of Hair is on the horizon. 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

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Rest in peace. All right, I'm out of here. My name is Piper. Thanks for hanging. I will see you tomorrow starting at 11. I hope you have a wonderful evening. 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

Mountain, Asheville's classic rock with Janis Joplin, Peace of My Heart, off her album Pearl. Rest in peace. All right, I'm out of here. My name is Piper. Thanks for hanging. I will see you tomorrow starting at 11. I hope you have a wonderful evening. 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

105.9 The Mountain, Asheville's Classic Rock. Good afternoon, I'm Jess, and your Father's Day weekend. We're doing Classic Rock A to Z. We're on the letter P with Pink Cadillac and The Boss in the Pink Houses. Here's John Mellencamp.

0: 105.9 The Mountain, Asheville's classic rock with Kansas. Play the game tonight. We're doing classic rock A to Z, all the songs in our library, alphabetical order by title. And as you guessed, we're on the letter P. We'll get back to those coming up. Also want to let you know that the biggest movie of the summer officially hit theaters yesterday, Toy Story 5. Actual plot is toy versus tech. It looks really, really good. I don't know. I think Dad might even enjoy that one. Coming up, I've got STP for the letter P next on The Mountain.
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We're rolling through the alphabet. We're on the letter P with Point of No Return. 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

1059 The Mountain, Asheville's classic rock on the letter P as we do classic rock A to Z with Pound Cake from Van Halen, and a happy birthday to Michael Anthony turning 72 today. Right now, it's Pour Some Sugar on Me, Def Leppard.

0: 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Billy Joel with Pressure. We're doing Classic Rock A to Z, and we are on the letter P. More to come with that. More to come with Rizzo and Jeff, too. Monday morning, they've got the hookup for Santana with the Doobie Brothers. They'll be at Treline Amphitheater in Charlotte July 8th. 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

0: 105.9 The Mountain, Asheville's classic rock, and we're opening up the vault. 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

105.9 The Mountain, Asheville's classic rock A to Z, Promises from Eric Clapton. We're on the letter P. This lady going to be rocking out at the Well in Greenville on August 4th and then August 8th in Charlotte with Brian Adams. Here's Pat Benatar, her P, Promises in the Dark.

0: 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We'll have more of your P songs coming up. That sounds kind of funny. Also want to let you know that if you're looking for some things to do this weekend, as always, there's a ton of stuff going on in our area. 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Coming up next, some Talking Heads.
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105.9 The Mountain, Asheville's classic rock, and there are a couple of cues in the alphabet. That's questions 67 and 68 from Chicago. Before that, Moody Blues with question. We're graduating to the R's, though, with some Radar Love from Golden Earring.

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0: And I never did before. 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But you two, I called you guys nutballs one time. 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

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Dusting off a few of these. That's Rainbow in the Dark from Dio as we make our way through the alphabet on the letter R. Rain on the Scarecrow from Mellencamp.

59 The Mountain, Asheville's classic rock, dusting off a few of these. That's Rainbow in the Dark from Dio as we make our way through the alphabet on the letter R, Rain on the Scarecrow from Mellencamp.

105.9 The Mountain, Asheville's classic rock, doing it A to Z by title The Rain Song. We're on the letter R. It's Led Zeppelin. I'm Jess, and coming up on Monday, Rizzo and Jeff are back in action. They've got Santana and Doobie Brothers tickets. Those guys are playing Treline Amphitheater in Charlotte. I love when it's like two headliners for one show, because it's kind of like you're getting two for the price of one. Guys, will give your tickets all week long. 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

0: letter R, ready for love from Badco. I'm Jess, got some rock history for you for today. It's Michael Anthony's birthday from Van Halen, turning 72. This day in 1969, David Bowie recorded the iconic track Space Oddity, Trident Studios in London. This day in 1987, Aerosmith kicked off their Permanent Vacation World Tour. This day in 2004, June 20th, marked the 3,000th time that Paul McCartney took to the stage as a professional musician.
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1059 The Mountain, Asheville's classic rock, cruising through your alphabet. We're doing every song in the vault by title. We're on the letter R with Rebel Yell from Billy Idol. Right now, Rush with Red Barchetta.

0: 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I'm Jess, and I know the kids are out of school or getting out of school. 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

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We've got a couple more R's, then Southern Fried Saturday Nights will start. We'll be back to the R's tomorrow, but leaving you with Refugee from Tom Petty. Happy Father's Day weekend.

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0: 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From Decoration Day, we just heard Sinkhole. I'm Gibson, in for JB once more on your Southern Fried Saturday Night, Lynyrd Skynyrd. Before that, Saturday Night Special, of course, is on Nothing Fancy, released back in the summer of 75. And we had ZZ Top's Velcro Fly before that. You'll find it on Afterburner. I'm grateful to be a part of your Southern Fried Saturday Night once more here on the mountain. I hope you're having a great weekend, and we got a bunch of great Southern rock on the way here. Stick around for Driving and Crying and CDB.
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It's 105.9 The Mountain, and that is Driving and Crying with Honeysuckle Blue from Mystery Road. Going back to 1989 on that one, I'm Gibson, and welcome back to Southern Fried Saturday Night. Driving and Crying was just here last week at the Gray Eagle. They played Friday night, June 12th, and their tour is going to bring them back to North Carolina, too. If you missed them, they'll be in Wilmington and Raleigh this September. If you're down for a road trip, Charlie Daniels Band Still in Saigon. Before that, from 82's Windows. I hope you're enjoying the music tonight, and we got more great Southern rock on the way. Marshall Tucker Band and Steve Earle, too. But first, the Allman Brothers Band from Shades of Two Worlds. Here's Bad Rain.

0: It's 105.9 The Mountain and the Marshall Tucker Band with Bob Away My Blues from Searching for a Rainbow. I'm Gibson. Welcome back to Southern Fried Saturday Night. Steve Earle's Exit Zero gave us Nowhere Road before that. And Steve Earle is having a tribute concert thrown for him at this year's Hardly Strictly Bluegrass Festival, October, out in San Francisco. The star-studded tribute is going to feature Buddy Miller, Emmylou Harris, Gillian Welch, David Rawlings, and a slew of other stars. And of course, Hardly Strictly Bluegrass is a free festival. This show is going to be at the Masonic Legendary Venue in San Francisco. Allman Brothers Band in there too. And Southern Fried Saturday Night rolls on. Don't go anywhere. Coming up next, music from the Atlanta Rhythm Section.
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in here, my loyal demons. I'm Dee Snider, your twisted host with the most, welcoming you to my own personal old-school heavy metal domain, a place where the party never stops, girls' clothing is often scant at best, dudes look like ladies, and I play Dio and Rainbow back-to-back and call down the lightning. Where else would you rather be? Besides maybe waist-deep in some hello! Heading your way this week are Def Leppard, AC/DC, LA Guns, and more, a lot more. And I'm also playing a bunch of your requests, so get in, sit down, shut up, and start banging. This is the House of Hair. Right out of the gate, let's hear something you ain't gonna get nowhere else. DAD is no stranger to the House of Hair. This Danish band used to be called Disney After Dark until the Walt Disney Company came down on them like a ton of bricks and they had to shorten the name to DAD, which should now stand for Don't Anger Disney. Funny, the Disney organization did the same thing to Rat when they were originally called Mickey Rat. Curse you, Walt, and your cryogenically preserved body. But enough of that crap. Here in my house, baby. Now from 1989, here's DAD with Sleeping My Day Away on the House of Hair.

Flying down the gypsy road with no brakes and the volume knob ripped off, that was Cinderella on the HOH. I'm Dee Snider, and if you keep submitting them to HouseAffairOnline.com, I'll keep playing them. Now, this request came in from Aaron Olmsted in Cleveland. Here's what this great dad said. Dee, I'm trying to give my 11-year-old son a lesson in real music prior to us going to the Rock and Roll Hall of Fame. I think capping it off with some Dio would rock this lesson home. Aaron, tell your 11-year-old to turn this one up to 11, then listen and learn. Here on the HOH with Holy Diver from Dio.

0: hell to the yeah! Two bands, one Ronnie James Dio. You just heard Rainbow's amazing Long Live Rock and Roll, preceded by Dio's equally amazing Holy Diver, just because it seemed like a good time to pay tribute to the late, great vocal master. Miss you, buddy. All right, I'll be right back with another request for something strange. Stick around.
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3: The House of Hair is riding high, smoke is pouring out of the tailpipe, and the engine's revving at full throttle, and you're loving every fast and furious moment, even the commercials. All right, maybe not the commercials. Dee Snider here, and it's time to blow it all to hell and floor it. Hope you emptied that bladder, because we're going on a long haul. That means three in a row, starting with another request from Brittany Jennings. Dee, can I hear Lady Strange from Def Leppard? I'm a huge fan of Def Leppard, and will never forget the first time I heard them. It was back in high school when my best friend and I were just bumming around, listening to music, when all of a sudden I heard the song Lady Strange playing and instantly fell in love with Def Leppard. These guys are still kicking ass, and Lady Strange is one of those songs that you don't hear much on the radio. I love listening to House of Hair, and you totally kick ass, D. Rock on. It's Britney, bitch! No, not that one. The Britney who wants to rock with the HOH and Def Leppard. Well, you know what they say, Cleveland rocks. So, crank it!

0: Keeping you on your toes with a triple play of Firehouse, AC/DC, and Def Leppard, it's gotta be the HOH. I'm Dee Snider, and if you want to keep tabs on all the bands I play on this show, check out houseofhaironline.com for tour dates and a lot more. I'm playing a request for something that's got a great and a white in it, but it's not Great White. Anyone? Anyone? Well, stick around and find out in a few.
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dipping you in molten metal and rolling you in Aquanet, it's the House of Hair. Dee's not here, so did you figure out what's coming? Well, it's a request from a Twisted Sister fan who wants to hear something from his Uncle Ted. What? Here's what Dan in Worcester, Ohio, listening on the Fox, wrote. Dee, I saw Twisted Sister back in the day on my 18th birthday when you first started out at the Ace in the Hole in New York. Glad to see you're still rocking it after all these years. Ah, yes, the Ace in the Hole. I still have the stink of that club in my hair. Now, like I said, the dude butters me up with talk of Twisted Sister, but then asks me to play something from the Nuge. Well played, Dan. Well played. All right, here on the HOH, and here's Ted Nugent and the Amboy Dukes with an oldie but a goodie. This is Great White Buffalo on the House of Hair.

0: was LA Guns with a little Rare Hair for you, slamming the door on the first hour of the House of Hair. That song was called Kiss My Love Goodbye. D-Side here, and I've got another hour to put together during this quick crap. I mean break! How do I do it, you ask? Hairspray fumes, perfect makeup, and heavy metal superpowers. Now, don't even think of touching the tuner. I mean tuner. 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
1: It's the House.

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7: I hear you out there. You're banging on the bell marked heavy freaking metal and yelling for the return of the House of Hair. This is Dee Snider, and you know I wouldn't leave you hanging when the metal fires are stoked and blazing. Warrant, Iron Maiden, Megadeth, and more are going to keep things hot this hour, and it starts right now with my third degree. Here's the deal. I play three songs in a row, and in between the fist pumps, hell yeses, and you rule Dees, you figure out why these three belong together. Band, song, members, album, subject, it could be anything. So the idea for this one came in by request from a semi-anonymous source. All I know is that their initial is M and that they listened to Eagle 102, Dubuque's rock leader. Here's what Mr. or Ms. M said. This is for all the great people who take care of me at the hospital, because every time I get finished with dialysis, I listen to The House with D. And I hope that me and the show lift your spirits, Em. Now let's get the third degree started with UFO and Doctor. You're on the House of Hair Bangers. Crank it till your ears bleed.